0: This is Atiawatoa News.
1: In this update, Tauranga City Council says it cannot explain why a geotechnical report warning of landslide risks was left off a meeting's agenda. Six people died in January after a landslide crashed down on the Mount Maunganui beachside holiday park. Jordan Dunn has more.
2: A review released this week identified multiple reports over 25 years which warned of landslide risks on the mountain. One of these was meant to be discussed at a meeting of the Moao Administrative Board and Trust last August, but this did not proceed. The council says it has not been able to establish why the report was not referred to at the following meeting in November.
1: A ruling banning a Christchurch Airbnb unit from offering visitor accommodation could have wider implications for the short-term rental sector. The Ministry of Business, Innovation and Employment has ruled the Gloucester Street unit's use had changed from a consented household unit to short-term accommodation. Rosie Leishman reports.
3: MBs found the unit doesn't meet building code requirements for guest accommodation. The owners must either make significant alterations or stop using the property for Airbnb and other short-term rental platforms. The ruling follows a complaint from a member of the public, with Christchurch City Council seeking clarification from the ministry.
1: The US is shifting gears in Iran, pulling economic levers over military measures. President Donald Trump is calling it Economic D-Day, vowing any countries providing a lifeline to the Islamic Republic's regime will face tremendous economic consequences. It comes as talks ending the war appear to have stalled. US Treasury Secretary Scott Bessent told CNBC sanctions alongside a US naval blockade will squash the Iranian economy. The Prime Minister is currently in a bilateral meeting with his Thai counterpart in Auckland. Chris Luxon says the meeting with Anutin Chavirakul is about strengthening relations and business connection between the two countries. Newstalk ZB's Emily Ansell is there.
4: Thailand's Prime Minister has been officially welcomed to Auckland with pomp and ceremony. Anutin Chavirakul is meeting with Chris Luxon at Government House. He's meeting with Luxon to formally launch the New Zealand-Thailand Strategic Partnership.
1: That's news. In sport, caution from coach Rassi Erasmus regarding his Springboks captain. Siya Kolisi will sit out the first test against the All Blacks on Sunday morning in Johannesburg with a hamstring injury suffered against Argentina this month. Peter Steph Tatoi will lead the side in his absence. Erasmus has rationalised his decision.
5: Siya probably could have played, but you know, risking him this weekend and then you get to match three of the series and then you have a lot of walking wounded.
1: The Tall Ferns basketballers are through to the semi-finals at the pre-Olympic qualifying tournament in Mexico after an 82-74 win over South Sudan. And Carlos Alcaraz is fit to defend his US Open tennis title after a four-month injury absence with a wrist issue. That's sport. I'm Malcolm Jordan.

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4: Tēnā, whakarongo mai e hoa mā, te pānui tēnei. 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
2: Go da go in ahorita, te cacara.

0: is Aotearoa News.
1: Koi nei, ko ga rawa na kōrero o te wā.
2: In this update, electricians and electrical engineers want the government to pause a safety regulation change, which they say is dangerous. The change lifts a ban on inserting a switch, circuit or fuse into mains power earthing systems for houses and businesses. The government argues this could reduce barriers to installing renewable energy technology. Engineering New Zealand Chief Executive Richard Templer says if an installed switch failed, it could give someone a serious or even fatal shock.
3: All the electrical engineering advice we have presented, both from electricians and from electrical engineers, has said this is an unsafe practice.
2: The Tauranga City Council says none of the councillors sent a Moao geotechnical report last year actually read it. Six people died in January after a landslide crashed down on the Mount Maunganui beachside holiday park. Jordan Dunn has more.
4: A review finds the council ignored repeated warnings over 25 years about the landslide risk on the mountain. Before a meeting with the Moao Administrative Board and Trust last August, a geohazard report was distributed to relevant council staff and members. The council confirms the councillors on the board didn't read the report and the meeting did not go ahead.
2: Privacy issues are still points of contention as police take the next step towards putting body cameras on officers. Police have begun researching potential cameras but are yet to secure funding or cabinet approval. The Privacy Commissioner says it could have a chilling effect on people's civil rights, but they could be still safely implemented. Police Union President Steve Watt says New Zealand, for want of a better term, is already a surveilled state.
5: Every supermarket you go into, every street you pretty much walk down, has a CCTV system in place and we're surveilled. So I do struggle around those privacy issues.
2: That's news. In sport, All Blacks coach Dave Rennie has driven back on suggestions his side used illegal tactics during their tour games in South Africa. Springboks assistant Felix Jones used a media conference this week to rattle off frustrations the Sharks, Bulls and Stormers supposedly had, such as tucked shoulders at rucks and pulling down mauls. Rennie wants to avoid a tit-for-tat ahead of the Test Series opener on Sunday.
6: We sent in clips of concerns that we've got. I'm sure they've done the same thing. I'm not sure why they're trying to air that stuff in the media.
2: Another big final quarter has helped the Tall Ferns basketballers into the semi-finals at the pre-Olympic qualifying tournament in Mexico. An 82-74 win over South Sudan has put New Zealand into the final four.

0: This is Aotearoa News. In this update, a strong determination from Mount Maunganui businesses to move forward. Six people died in January after a landslide crashed down onto the beachside holiday park. A review finds the council missed several opportunities to evacuate campers to safety in a preventable disaster. Mount Business Association spokesperson Jay Banner says businesses are saddened and disappointed.
1: At the same time, our focus is pretty firmly on what happens next, learning from the findings, restoring confidence, and working constructively with the council and the other agencies.
0: Fears a policy change designed to speed up renewable energy projects could put lives at risk. The government's reversing a ban on inserting a switch, circuit or fuse into mains power earthing systems for houses and businesses. Electricians and engineers have warned it's against best practice and contradicts local and overseas advice. Engineering New Zealand Chief Executive Richard Templer says it could have dangerous or even fatal consequences.
2: If that switch were to fail, there is the risk potentially of people being given quite nasty shocks.
0: A push for more consistency in the safety vetting of early childhood workers. Changes to the Children's Act mean those with overseas convictions for offences such as sexual offending against children or kidnapping cannot be employed without a core worker exemption. Previously, services were expected to seek police certificates for overseas convictions, but it wasn't mandatory. Kelly Seberg of Advocates for Early Learning Excellence says closing the loophole is a no-brainer, but the process must be more simple.
3: We need to make sure we've got a centralised system that can make that easy for people to comply and really ensure that we've got the right people in front of our children.
0: That's news. In sport, Springboks coach Rassie Erasmus says losing the first test against the All Blacks this weekend won't be fatal for their hopes of a series victory. Erasmus can't pick who will win. Dave Rennie had this to say.
4: I guess whoever doesn't win the first test will say, you know, it doesn't matter because we've still got three to go.
0: Silver Ferns mid-quarter Maddie Gordon's become the latest New Zealand international to sign a new deal with an Australian super netball side. Gordon's jumped ship from the Queensland Firebirds to the West Coast Fever on a two-year contract. Newstalk ZB understands the entire gold medal winning Commonwealth Games squad, barring the injured Catherine Hall, are expected to play in Australia next year with the 2027 local premiership status still uncertain.

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1: Koinei, kua rangona kōrero o te wā.
2: In this update, Mount Maunganui businesses are hoping for transparency and accountability from council following a review into the Moau landslide. Six people died in January when the landslide crashed down onto the Mount's beachside holiday park. A review finds geotechnical experts repeatedly warned Tauranga City Council over 25 years of the risk to life posed by a slip from the mountain. Mount Business Association spokesperson Jay Banner is hoping for collaboration with council and other agencies going forward.
3: The businesses care pretty deeply about the community and they want to see people feeling safe, supported and confident visiting the mount.
2: Thailand and New Zealand are teaming up to strengthen defences against organised crime. Prime Ministers Chris Luxon and Anutin Charvirakul met this morning at Government House, formally launching the New Zealand-Thailand Strategic Partnership. Luxon says they aim to triple two-way trade to $13.5 billion and work more closely on deterring scams, trafficking, money laundering and cybercrime.
4: New cooperation between our police and our airport enforcement agencies will also strengthen information sharing, including as direct Bangkok to Auckland flights resume early in the new year.
2: New Zealand consumers are paying more for beef mince than ever. Agribusiness banking specialist Rabobank says the average retail price of a kilogram of beef mince is now well north of $24. It says this is driven by strong export demand for Kiwi trim beef, especially out of the US. Senior animal protein analyst Jen Corcoran says this is driving up prices at our supermarkets, which compete for the same product.
5: We expect that global demand, particularly for this lean trim product, to be strong over the next couple of years, so that is going to keep those prices elevated for a little bit longer yet.
2: That's news. In sport, star halfback Cam Roygaard was always adamant he would be fit for the first All Blacks test against South Africa. Roygaard's been named to start the series opener on Sunday morning. He says while he was forced to sit out having any role in the tour game so far due to a calf injury, it was never a major.
6: I think just because, like, I guess the context of where we were in the tour, like we hadn't played any test matches. If it was a test match that week, who's to say whether I would have played or not?
2: As the Silver Ferns' overseas exodus continues, mid-quarter Matty Gordon has switched Super Netball allegiances. Gordon's moved from the Queensland Firebirds to the West Coast Fever. Emilia-Ann Ikanasio is also at the Fever. That is sport. I'm Raylene Ramsey.

0: This is Aotearoa News.
1: Koi nei, ko ngā rawa nā kōrero o te wā.
2: In this update, the government will, on average, be paying $290 million a year for 25 years to the private-public partnership team building the Warkworth to Te Hana Expressway. Business Desk reports it could possibly bring the total cost to $9 billion. Jacob Jones has more.
3: Construction alone will cost $3 billion, but other costs like financing, operating, maintenance and interest could see that climb. Other costs include $98 million on legal, financial and geotechnical consultants and $40 million each to two other bidders who didn't get the contract for work done.
2: The government's decided to retain the clean car standard for vehicle imports following a review. The standard imposes annual carbon targets for vehicle importers who must balance higher emitting models with enough low emission cars to meet it. The government's also agreed to set different targets for used vehicle imports to reflect different and older technology. We've been spending more on imports from other countries, mostly because we've been forking out more on fuel. Latest ANZ data shows the value of our imports in the past year was up 11% on the year before. Yes, business reporter Michael Sergal.
4: Fuel accounted for most of that increase, with New Zealand spending considerably more for fuel from South Korea, Singapore, Malaysia and Japan. But other countries also spent more on our unrefined crude oil. South Korea's spending almost doubled. The value of our total exports rose more than 10%, driven by meat, gold and milk powder.
2: Clinicians are reportedly drawing on COVID-era measures as influenza cases surge. Respiratory illnesses have reached their highest number since 2015. Health NZ is urging people to save emergency departments for emergencies. That's news. In sport, All Blacks coach Dave Rennie has rejected accusations by the Springboks his team are flouting the law on a regular basis. South Africa assistant coach Felix Jones has listed complaints from the three franchise sides the ABs have played. Rennie's responded.
5: I think Felix was pointing out a handful of things around, you know, we're clawing a leg. We did that once, we got penalised. We threw a guy across the line out once, got penalised. We were pulling back at the back of a mall, got penalised and Simbin. So we've learnt.
2: Yet another Silver Ferns not going to play at home next season if there's a domestic pro league next season. With mid-quarter Maddie Gordon switching Aussie Super Netball allegiances, she's moved from the Queensland Firebirds to the West Coast Fever.

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3: Hi everyone, New Zealand's 2026 general election is coming soon. 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
4: Remember, if you want to vote, you need to enrol first. 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
1: In this update, a work and safety expert says Tauranga City councillors are exempt from being criminally charged by WorkSafe for the Mount Maunganui landslide. Six people died in January after a landslide crashed down on the Mount's beachside holiday park. A review finds the council missed several opportunities to evacuate campers to safety in a preventable disaster. Barrister Garth Galloway says if WorkSafe chooses to lay any charges, it will likely be against an organisation such as the council.
2: It's possible that they could look at the CEO as an officer and decide to investigate whether or not the CEO has discharged his obligations.
1: A teacher has been censured after grabbing a six-year-old by the neck and pinning him to the ground, despite his father and deputy principal telling her to let him go. Open Justice reports the incident happened at a school in 2023 after the boy was told to sit outside for misbehaving. Joey Dwyer reports.
3: When his father arrived, the boy went inside for his school bag, but the teacher grabbed him and took him back outside, holding him down as he cried and tried to get away. The teacher's disciplinary tribunal found she used unjustified and excessive force and was not fully remorseful. The boy suffered a neck strain, nightmares and trouble sleeping. The teacher has name suppression and does not intend to return to teaching.
1: People who are using their rental properties for Airbnb are being warned of the risks. The Ministry of Business, Innovation and Employment has banned the owners of a Christchurch unit from offering short-term rental. It's because it doesn't meet the building code requirements for guest accommodation and was originally consented as a household unit. Property lawyer Tina Huang says enforcement seems based on luck, but apartments are riskier.
4: You know, if you have a batch somewhere that gets rented out or put in short-term accommodation, I don't think that's as risky.
1: That's news. In sport, Springboks coach Racey Erasmus has circled game three of the four-match series against the All Blacks as the most important. Erasmus says the third game in Soweto is really where it will all count, although Sunday's opener is still a priority.
5: We will definitely try our utmost to win the first test match. We've learned from the British-Irish Lions series, we've learned from World Cup pool matches that a loss early, it's only going to determine in game three. You know, you can lose the first one and win the next two.
1: The Tall Ferns will play Canada in the semi-finals at the pre-Olympic basketball qualifying tournament in Mexico tomorrow, after the New Zealand women beat South Sudan and the Canadians saw off the hosts. And that is sport. I'm Raylene Ramsey. This is-

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This is Aotearoa News. Koinei, kua rangona kōrero o te wā. In this update, a warning: this year's flu outbreak could get worse before it gets better. It's the biggest flu surge in 4 years, with hospitalisations in Auckland at a 10-year high. Canterbury University biological mathematician Michael Plank says there's

0: a new variant of flu, bypassing existing immunity. He says he's concerned about the healthcare system.
1: This big flu wave will be putting additional pressure on hospitals and GP practices around the country.
0: Transport Minister Chris Bishop says there was an overwhelming level of support to keep the clean car standard. The government's announced it'll retain the standard after a review launched in November where it asked vehicle importers if they wanted to keep it. The measure imposes annual carbon targets for vehicle importers who must balance higher emitting models with enough low emission cars to meet it. Bishop says importers were very supportive of keeping it.
2: I think it was unanimous from the industry to have it. They like it, they wanted it in place.
0: Growing trade and enhancing security is at the centre of a new partnership between New Zealand and Thailand. Prime Ministers Chris Luxon and Anutin Chavirhakul signed the deal in Auckland today at a meeting that also marked 70 years of diplomatic relations between the countries. Luxon says Thailand's one of our top 10 trading partners and there's room to grow.
3: Trade and economic ties are very much at the heart of this partnership. Thailand, as you all know, is one of our Southeast Asia's largest economies. It's a major manufacturing and supply chain hub.
0: Brewers have let their imaginations run wild at the latest edition of New Zealand's biggest beer festival. Beervana is welcoming more than 12,000 people to Wellington today and tomorrow. Around 65 breweries from New Zealand, Australia and Japan will be there. And that's news. In sport, rugby's greatest rivalry is counting down to the real action kicking off on Sunday morning. But some of the New Zealand players had their eyes on a certain Ranfurly Shield game last night, as Northland executed their first successful Shield challenge in 48 years. Test star and Tasman Markhor player Will Jordan was pleased to see the Tunnyfast big win over Canterbury.
4: Tassie got a Shield challenge next week, so Oz Roy and the Tunny Tum as well, so fins up.
0: As the Silver Ferns overseas exodus continues, Test midcourter Fern Maddie Gordon is switching Aussie Super Netball allegiances from the Queensland Firebirds to the West Coast Fever. And that is

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0: Erero here at Te Opa Tour Nights with a Wow on the remix, Tennessee Whiskey. Stan Walker, Parson James teaming up on that track. It's a live rendition as well. No, my yes. And well, wrapping up a beautiful night from the Wellington Regional Sports Awards last night. I'll share with you all the winners. Everyone was looking suave and sharp. And mi ana ki ngā kai tautoko ngā ringa raupā, te hunga whakaro. Nei rā te mihi, tēnā koutou katoa. Plus, don't you go away, man. Plenty of music on the way. The brother Tipene with We Don't Muck Around. And we're also keeping it all Aotearoa smash proof. In fact, a part of the band Smash Proof, Young Sid, he's just announced the Aotearoa tour. He's also coming to Lower Hutt City. Details are coming up on the show. Plus, we're keeping it even more local with LABS Ocean Demon. There's the music coming up in the mix before 7 o'clock. Don't forget, around the corner, top 7 at 7, Aotearoa Music Countdown. You are Te Opa Tour FM, gig guide, FI Mainai. Turn it up, sit back, relax. I could dance, making love, doing
1: all above. All the best throwbacks. All the best throwbacks.
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1: Nights with Noel, me nā kōrero, mai te tiawa toa Wellington Regional Sports Awards. Time to share with you the winners and club of the year. Tēnā koutou, ulalei, wainuimata, netball. Nei rā te mihi kia koutou. Officials of the year for the performance sections, Zach Prendergast for cycling. And of course, congratulations for the community award and the official of the year, La Winitana for rugby league. Also, some beautiful kaupapa and people were acknowledged in the Wellington City Council Community Impact Award. Congratulations going to Crystal Nikana for the Hauora Initiative, Joe Allen for rugby, and Petone Rowing Club for rowing, and the Wellington Samoa Kirikiti Association for reviving Kirikiti ki roto I te whanganui ātara. That is some of the winners for the Aotearoa Wellington Regional Sports Awards, proudly brought to you by Te Runanga o Tō Rangatira, Te Runanga Nui o Te Aotearoa, me nuku ora. And don't forget, you can watch the full coverage of the live stream up on our Aotearoa FM YouTube channel. 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

Nights with the Well on the remix, How Deep Is Your Love, done by PJ Morton, featuring Yebo, one of my favorite remixes. Anyway, big shout out to Orongo Mai Marae. 50 years they have been serving and connecting the people, ki whakatiki, running kaupapa events. Celebrating the past, present, and the future. There's been events throughout the week, exhibitions at Te Whare Toi, ki whakatiki, and yeah, heaps of events, as I mentioned, throughout the week and weekend. Check out the Orongo Mai Facebook page to keep in touch. Ki tenei o ngā kaupapa whakahirahira, celebrating 50 years of Orongo Mai Marae. It is Orongo Mai tūtonu, tūtonu. Nā reira, tēnā koutou katoa i ngā kōmiti whakahaere, ngā ringa raupa, e whakahaere ngā tikanga i tere paipai ai te motu nei. Throwing in, right now heading over to Hawaii, man. I wonder what happened to the old Rebel Soldiers. I can tell you, they're still pumping. They just recently played with Sons of Zion and some festivals over there in Hawaii. Who knows? They'll come back to Aotearoa and show some love. Throwback with this one, Nothing to Hide. It's Rebel Soldiers representing Hawaii. Here at Aotearoa.

0: This is Aotearoa News.
1: In this update, a sharp uptick in flu cases is expected to strain our health system. This year's numbers are the highest in 4 years, and hospitalizations in Auckland are the highest they've been for a decade. Canterbury University biological mathematician Michael Plank says there's been a late start to the increase, starting in August instead of the usual July. He says we're not out of the woods yet.
2: Could continue to increase for the next 2 or 3 weeks before hopefully the spring weather kicks in and turns the tide.
1: The ACT Party's promising to back the South Island as it talks up the mainland as an economic success story. Political reporter Ethan Griffiths has more.
3: The party's hosting its mainland campaign launch in Christchurch tonight, with leader David Seymour claiming more and more voters are drifting south for greater opportunities. He referred to South Island workers as producers and says Christchurch is an example to the rest of the country of how to grow in the face of immense challenges.
1: Seymour says the party has a strong contingent of South Island candidates who he hopes will join him in Parliament after November's election. A work and safety expert says any legal charges related to the Mount Maunganui landslide will likely come from the WorkSafe investigation. 6 people died in January after a landslide crashed down on the Mount Maunganui beachside holiday park. A review finds the council missed several opportunities to evacuate campers to safety in a preventable disaster. Barrister Garth Galloway says WorkSafe has 12 months from the time of the incident to lay charges.
4: One of the things that WorkSafe will be looking at is whether the council, as part owner of that piece of land, owed a duty to the people who have so tragically died.
1: Some flights to Fiji have been cancelled or diverted over a contaminated batch of jet fuel. Air New Zealand says it's loading extra fuel, Qantas is using larger aircraft, and Virgin Australia is stopping to refuel in Vanuatu or New Caledonia. Nandi Airport is warning fuel shortages may continue until the end of the month. That's news. In sport, Rassie Erasmus has heard all the All Blacks' noise around the way the tourists want to play. The Springboks coach says there's no secret to the way Dave Rennie's side will want to play at pace across the series, beginning on Sunday morning our time. But Erasmus has listed all the obstacles to each side implementing their chosen game plan.
5: Individuals, tactics, set phases, kicking game, loose open running game, breakdown pressure. I think it's such a close contest. I don't think Dave can tell you who's going to win on Saturday, and I certainly can't tell you who's going to win on Saturday.
1: Some of Dave Rennie's players enjoyed last night's Ranfurly Shield upset by Northland over Canterbury more than others. Will Jordan saying he was cheering the Taniwha on because his Tasman Mako now get a challenge next weekend. The NPC action resumes tonight with Hawke's Bay hosting Manawatu. A home win would see the Magpies go top again over Northland. That's sport. I'm Stuart.

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1: 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Yes, that is the tikanga. Ia rā mere, ia parai re. Every Friday, Aotearoa Music on. Anyway, te waitua whetū, the brother te wehi with his waiata, Mama Don't Cry, in at number 7. He's been smashing it across Aotearoa in New Zealand on his recent tour. Album's doing well, so yeah. Mihana kia koutou ngā kai tautoko. It's your Top 7 at 7, Aotearoa.

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Knights with the well, and proud to announce the winners Nākai Toa from the Aotearoa Wellington Regional Sports Awards. Congratulations going out to the coach of the year in the performance section, Thomas Makia for softball, for the community, Gary Gibson for cycling. Big shout out for the leadership award winner, Robin Morete Moana Mahi, Kairoto I Te Ao Riki for rugby league, and volunteer of the year, Matt Warren for surf life saving and also canoeing. Other winners, the Disabled Sportsperson of the Year, congratulations to Rory Mead for Paracycling. Rangatahi Sportsperson of the Year winner was Joe Martin for Athletics. And mihi ana ki te tīma o te tau, the Team of the Year, the Wellington Phoenix Woman, and Pai Kākāriki Under-23 Women's Surf Boats Crew. Just some of the winners from the recent Aotearoa Tour Wellington Regional Sports Awards, and you can watch the full coverage up on our Aotearoa Tour FM YouTube channel. So we are no full details online at aotearoatourfm.com.

te wehi, hori so te wai, tua whawhi, top 7 at 7 old Aotearoa Music Countdown. Very shortly, Amio News talking about Kawero and Maki with their brand new Marae Ki Tāmaki Makaurau. Hoena right now with Sun and Water with their way into home. They've just released a brand new single dropped today, man. These fellas are running hot. They've announced they Tuakiahi Tereiri are coming up as well, so make sure you share that news with your whānau.

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0: the Soul. So remember, they're performing in Australia about 4 shows. Kia hei te reiri, let the whānau know, man, sell them out. They need to make some pūtia so they, you know, cover all the costs at least. Bueno, don't you go away, te whānau, music on the way from Stan Walker and Kings. Plus this Wai Māori from the Brother Tawas. In fact, they wanted to teaming up with an Aboriginal artist called Chris Tamwoy. Also, stick around for this some welly cool stuff, Louis Baker. This is not the way it should be going so long. It's something of a symphony. Speaking of Louis Baker, he's just announced a nationwide tour to celebrate his new song dropping very soon. Details coming up before 8 o'clock.
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2: 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Alana Harris, Edwina Taylor.
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0: Tēnā koutou katoa, Nights with Noel. 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Ka tū he kaupapa kōrero te tai o Awatea. It's a waka kōrero, te reo Māori immersion program delivered aboard a traditional waka. This is all going down at Kaiteretere Beach from 10 a.m. to 2 p.m. Check out ngatitoa.iwi.nz mō ngā kōrero katoa. Also, Ngāti Toa Rangatira are going to be on tour. They're going to be heading to Aitareiria on the 30th of October at the Waterford in Queensland, and also Kirikiri Roa on the 9th of October, once again for the Te Rūnanga o Ngāti Toa Rangatira on tour. Details, check out ngatitoa.iwi.nz.
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1: E te whānau for you golf lovers, the annual Ambrose Golf Tournament brewing up to celebrate Waifetu Marae. 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

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Saturday the 31st of October.It's Meow Nui, more acts to be announced as well. LouisBaker.co.nz. Mō ngā tīkiti me ngā kōrero katoa. That is the latest in music news, bringing you all the best throwbacks, 90s and more. Ko aira, ko ātia, watoa. If you don't know, now you know.

celebration of his brand new album. Cop it up, stream it up, love it, like it, and as you do, tautoko our whānau no Aotearoa. Hey, for you league lovers, they've just announced the music lineup for the NRL Grand Final. Olivia Dean has, been announced as one of many artists for the Grand Final day, a key Aotearoa. And don't forget, she just got upgraded on her Tāmaki gig due to popular demand heading to Western Springs. So made 15,000 more tickets at te whānau. So yeah, check that one out online. Taking us to the news up next. Don't forget, your beat mix brewing up after the news. Plus your Aotearoa Toy FM gig guide. Don't go away.

0: This is Aotearoa News.
1: In this update, the ACT Party is pushing ahead with an idea to build a world-class cancer clinic, first floated by new candidate Paul Henry on the fly last month. Political reporter Ethan Griffiths has more.
2: When revealed as a candidate, Paul Henry said it was his dream to build the clinic, which he says would raise cancer care to the same level as Australia. The party's now formally adopted the idea, with David Seymour saying ACT would establish a philanthropic foundation and repurpose planned health funding. Seymour says the clinic would have campuses in Auckland and Christchurch and wants them open by 2035.
1: It's estimated to cost $2 billion, with ACT also promising to lift the cap on charitable donation tax credits. Clinicians across the country are reportedly drawing on COVID-era measures as influenza cases surge. Respiratory illnesses have reached their highest numbers since 2015, with 177 people hospitalised in Auckland last week. Health NZ is urging people to save emergency departments for emergencies as ambulance services struggle to meet demand. Police in Whangarei say a car crash in Maunga Karamea this afternoon has left people with serious injuries. Drivers are being urged to avoid the area, with emergency services still at the scene. New Zealand

0: Consumers are paying more for beef mince than ever. Agribusiness banking specialist Rabobank says the average retail price of a kilogram of beef mince is now well north of $24. Senior animal protein analyst Jen Corcoran says export demand is driving up prices at our supermarkets, which compete for the same product.
1: We expect that global demand, particularly for this lean trim product, to be strong over the next couple of years, so that is going to keep those prices elevated for a little bit longer yet.
0: New South Wales authorities admit their miscommunication saw a dead bushwalker's family go from a moment of euphoria to absolute grief. Searchers told police that 18-year-old Lily Hooper was alive. They went on to tell her family and State Premier Chris Minns, who announced it in Parliament. That's news. In sport, rugby's greatest rivalry is counting down to the real action kicking off on Sunday morning, with the Springboks and All Blacks coaches engaging in some pre-match mental games. But some of the New Zealand players had their eyes on a certain Ranfurly Shield game back home last night, as Northland executed their first successful Shield challenge in 48 years. Test star and Tasman Markhor player Will Jordan was pleased to see the Taniwha's big win over Canterbury.
2: Teddy got a Shield challenge next week, so Oz Raw and the Tanny's home as well, so fins up.
0: As the Silver Ferns overseas exodus continues, Test mid-quarter Fern Maddie Gordon is switching Aussie Super Netball allegiances from the Queensland Firebirds to the West Coast Fever. And the Tall Ferns will play Canada in the semi-finals at the pre-Olympic basketball qualifying tournament in Mexico tomorrow. That's sport. I'm Stuart Willis. Asiawa Toa FM.

0: Det er Tiawa med for Marua Mai. 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
1: Nights with Noel Mena Kōrero. Mai te Tiawa Toa Wellington Regional Sports Awards. Time to share with you the winners and club of the year. Tēnā koutou ulalei Wainuimata Nepo. Nei rā te mihi kia koutou. Officials of the year for the performance sections, Zach Prendergast for cycling. And of course, congratulations for the community award and the official of the year, La Winitana for rugby league. Also, some beautiful kaupapa and people were acknowledged in the Wellington City Council Community Impact Award. Congratulations going to Crystal Nikana for the Hauora Initiative, Joe Allen for rugby, and Patoni Rowing Club for rowing, and the Wellington Samoa Kirikiti Association for reviving kirikiti ki roto I te whanganui ātara. That is some of the winners for the Aotearoa Tour Wellington Regional Sports Awards, proudly brought to you by Te Runanga o Toa Rangatira, Te Runanga Nui o Te Aotearoa, me nuku ora. And don't forget, you can watch the full coverage of the live stream up on our Aotearoa Tour FM YouTube channel. 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
1: 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He a ana waiata.
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0: Everybody,
1: this is Aotearoa News.
2: In this update, a warning, this year's flu outbreak could get worse before it gets better. It's the biggest flu surge in 4 years, with hospitalizations at a 10-year high in Auckland. Canterbury University biological mathematician Michael Plank says there's a new variant of flu which is bypassing existing immunity. He says he's concerned about the healthcare system.
3: This big flu wave will be putting additional pressure on hospitals and GP practices around the country.
2: The property developer behind a controversial housing plan at Canterbury's Pegasus Golf Course has vowed to fight on after being rejected for fast-track approval. Infrastructure Minister Chris Bishop said this week it should instead go through a normal RMA process. Developers Wolfbrook say they're curious about that decision given the scale of housing need. They say they're still committed to getting approval for 1,000 homes on the site. A claim there's an $80 million gap between Fire and Emergency New Zealand and the Professional Firefighters Union's pay plans. Fire and Emergency say an offer in December would have given them a 4.4% pay increase in two increments. FENS say their plan would cost $50 million for the next 4 years, while the union's would cost $130 million over the same period. National Commander Megan Stifler says their offer was made in good faith.
4: It is also a reasonable offer when you compare it to other government agencies, and we think it's an offer that should be considered by our workforce.
2: It'll soon be harder for people with overseas convictions for serious offending against children to bypass checks here. Rosie Leishman reports.
5: Changes to the Children's Act means overseas convictions for offences such as sexual offending against children, exploitation or kidnapping must now be considered in safety checks. From October 24th, new core children's workers with equivalent convictions can't be employed without an exemption. Ministry of Education's Helen Hurst says the change makes the rules clearer and better protects children's safety.
2: That's news. In sport, Springboks coach Rassie Erasmus has circled Game 3 of the four-match series against the All Blacks as the most important. He's named his side for Sunday morning's opener, leaving out captain Sia Khaleesi as the loose forward continues to recover from a hamstring injury. Erasmus says the third game in Soweto is really where it will all count.
6: We will definitely try our utmost to win the first test match. We've learned from the British Irish Lions series, we've learned from World Cup pool matches that a loss early, it's only going to determine in game three. You know, you can lose the first one and win the next two.
2: Hawke's Bay have gone 4-4 as they beat visiting Manawatu 59-17 in Napier. The Magpies' unbeaten run sees them go top of the competition again over Northland, whose stirring Ranfurly Shield victory over Canterbury last night was the Taniwha's first successful challenge in 48 years. And Warriors winger Alofiana Khan Pereira believes travel isn't now a burden for the Kiwi side. That's sport. I'm Stuart.

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0: This is Aotearoa News.
1: In this update, clinicians across the country are reportedly drawing on COVID-era measures as influenza cases surge. Respiratory illnesses have reached their highest numbers since 2015, with 177 people hospitalised in Auckland last week. Health NZ is urging people to save emergency departments for emergencies as ambulance services struggle to meet demand. Transport Minister Chris Bishop says there was an overwhelming level of support to keep the clean car standard. The measure, which imposes annual carbon targets for vehicle importers who must balance higher emitting models with low emission ones, will be retained. Bishop says importers were very supportive of keeping it.
2: I think it was unanimous from the industry to have it. They like it, they wanted it in place.
1: A fall in demand for wine is becoming visibly evident across Gisborne. More than half of the vineyards in the district have now been ripped up after New Zealand's largest wine producer decided to stop sourcing grapes from the region. It's believed a declining global wine market is to blame. Gisvin Winery General Manager Hamish Jackson says wine production is dropping by 3 to 5% a year.
3: In America, they tend to drink less for health. In England, because of excise tax and everything, they've really cut back because alcohol's getting a lot more expensive over there.
1: Some flights to Fiji have been cancelled or diverted over a contaminated batch of jet fuel. Air New Zealand says it's loading extra fuel and using larger aircraft as Nandi Airport warns shortages may continue until the end of the month. Australian prosecutors are pushing for a tougher sentence to be handed to mushroom murderer Erin Patterson. The 51-year-old is appealing her convictions for murdering three relatives and attempting to kill a fourth with poisoned mushrooms in a beef Wellington. The ABC's Sasha Payne says she was sentenced last year to life in prison with 33 years non-parole.
4: The trial judge stated her notoriety meant she would likely face extensive solitary confinement. But prosecutors are arguing the sentence is manifestly inadequate.
1: That's news. In sport, Springboks coach Rassie Erasmus says losing the first test against the All Blacks this weekend won't be fatal for their hopes of a series victory. Erasmus can't pick who'll be the winners, while New Zealand mentor Dave Rennie says whoever loses will say it's a four-test series and all to play for. Hawke's Bay have maintained their perfect record with a 59-17 taming of the Manawatu Turbos in tonight's NPC game in Napier. The Magpies were held to a 17-12 halftime lead, but a six-try second half has seen them soar back to the top of the table above new Ranfurly Shield holders Northland. Silver Fern Maddie Gordon is switching Aussie Super Netball allegiances from the Queensland Firebirds to the West Coast Fever as the Ferns' overseas exodus continues. That's sport. I'm Stuart Willey.

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0: This is Aotearoa News.
1: In this update, clinicians across the country are reportedly drawing on COVID-era measures as influenza cases surge. Respiratory illnesses have reached their highest numbers since 2015, with 177 people hospitalised in Auckland last week. Health NZ is urging people to save emergency departments for emergencies as ambulance services struggle to meet demand. Transport Minister Chris Bishop says there was an overwhelming level of support to keep the clean car standard. The measure, which imposes annual carbon targets for vehicle importers who must balance higher emitting models with low emission ones, will be retained. Bishop says importers were very supportive of keeping it.
2: I think it was unanimous from the industry to have it. They like it, they wanted it in place.
1: A fall in demand for wine is becoming visibly evident across Gisborne. More than half of the vineyards in the district have now been ripped up after New Zealand's largest wine producer decided to stop sourcing grapes from the region. It's believed a declining global wine market is to blame. Gisvin Winery General Manager Hamish Jackson says wine

0: Production is dropping by 3 to 5% a year.
1: In America, they tend to drink less for health. In England, because of excise tax and everything, they've really cut back because alcohol's getting a lot more expensive over there.
0: Some flights to Fiji have been cancelled or diverted over a contaminated batch of jet fuel. Air New Zealand says it's loading extra fuel and using larger aircraft as Nandi Airport warns shortages may continue until the end of the month. Australian prosecutors are pushing for a tougher sentence to be handed to mushroom murderer Erin Patterson. The 51-year-old is appealing her convictions for murdering three relatives and attempting to kill a fourth with poisoned mushrooms in a beef Wellington. The ABC's Sasha Payne says she was sentenced last year to life in prison with 33 years non-parole.
2: The trial judge stated her notoriety meant she would likely face extensive solitary confinement. But prosecutors are arguing the sentence is manifestly inadequate.
0: That's news. In sport, Springboks coach Rassie Erasmus says losing the first test against the All Blacks this weekend won't be fatal for their hopes of a series victory. Erasmus can't pick who'll be the winners, while New Zealand mentor Dave Rennie says whoever loses will say it's a four-test series and all to play for. Hawke's Bay have maintained their perfect record with a 59-17 taming of the Manawatu Turbos in tonight's NPC game in Napier. The Magpies were held to a 17-12 halftime lead, but a six-try second half has seen them soar back to the top of the table above new Ranfurly Shield holders Northland. Silver Fern Maddie Gordon is switching Aussie Super Netball allegiances from the Queensland Firebirds to the West Coast Fever as the Ferns' overseas exodus continues. That's sport. I'm Stuart Gilley.
3: This is Aotearoa Wellington's.

Ngāti toa e me whakarongo mai I runga I te iarere iwa te kaumāwha irakati iwa. Ngāti toa e.

0: Respiratory illnesses have reached their highest number since 2015, with 177 people hospitalised in Auckland last week. Health NZ is urging people to save emergency departments for emergencies as ambulance services struggle to meet demand. Transport Minister Chris Bishop says there was an overwhelming level of support to keep the clean car standard. The measure, which imposes annual carbon targets for vehicle importers who must balance higher emitting models with low emission ones, will be retained. Bishop says importers were very supportive of keeping it.
1: I think it was unanimous from the industry to have it. They like it, they wanted it in place.
0: A fall in demand for wine is becoming visibly evident across Gisborne. More than half of the vineyards in the district have now been ripped up after New Zealand's largest wine producer decided to stop sourcing grapes from the region. It's believed a declining global wine market is to blame. Gisvin Winery General Manager Hamish Jackson says wine production is dropping by 3 to 5% a year.
2: In America, they tend to drink less for health. In England, because of excise tax and everything, they've really cut back because alcohol's getting a lot more expensive over there.
0: Some flights to Fiji have been cancelled or diverted over a contaminated batch of jet fuel. Air New Zealand says it's loading extra fuel and using larger aircraft as Nandi Airport warns shortages may continue until the end of the month. Australian prosecutors are pushing for a tougher sentence to be handed to mushroom murderer Erin Patterson. The 51-year-old is appealing her convictions for murdering three relatives and attempting to kill a fourth with poisoned mushrooms in a Beef Wellington. The ABC's Sasha Payne says she was sentenced last year to life in prison with 33 years non-parole.
3: The trial judge stated her notoriety meant she would likely face extensive solitary confinement. But prosecutors are arguing the sentence is manifestly inadequate.
0: That's news. In sport, Springboks coach Rassie Erasmus says losing the first test against the All Blacks this weekend won't be fatal for their hopes of a series victory. Erasmus can't pick who'll be the winners, while New Zealand mentor Dave Rennie says whoever loses will say it's a four-test series and all to play for. Hawke's Bay have maintained their perfect record with a 59-17 taming of the Manawatu Turbos in tonight's NPC game in Napier. The Magpies were held to a 17-12 halftime lead, but a six-try second half has seen them soar back to the top of the table above new Ranfurly Shield holders Northland. Silver Fern Maddie Gordon is switching Aussie Super Netball allegiances from the Queensland Firebirds to the West Coast Fever as the Ferns' overseas exodus continues. That's sport. I'm Stuart Gilley.

0: is Aotearoa News.
1: In this update, clinicians across the country are reportedly drawing on COVID-era measures as influenza cases surge. Respiratory illnesses have reached their highest numbers since 2015, with 177 people hospitalised in Auckland last week. Health NZ is urging people to save emergency departments for emergencies as ambulance services struggle to meet demand. Transport Minister Chris Bishop says there was an overwhelming level of support to keep the clean car standard. The measure, which imposes annual carbon targets for vehicle importers who must balance higher emitting models with low emission ones, will be retained. Bishop says importers were very supportive of keeping it.
2: I think it was unanimous from the industry to have it. They like it, they wanted it in place.
1: A fall in demand for wine is becoming visibly evident across Gisborne. More than half of the vineyards in the district have now been ripped up after New Zealand's largest wine producer decided to stop sourcing grapes from the region. It's believed a declining global wine market is to blame. Gisvin Winery General Manager Hamish Jackson says wine production is dropping by 3 to 5% a year.
3: In America, they tend to drink less for health. In England, because of excise tax and everything, they've really cut back because alcohol's getting a lot more expensive over there.
1: Some flights to Fiji have been cancelled or diverted over a contaminated batch of jet fuel. Air New Zealand says it's loading extra fuel and using larger aircraft as Nandi Airport warns shortages may continue until the end of the month. Australian prosecutors are pushing for a tougher sentence to be handed to mushroom murderer Erin Patterson. The 51-year-old is appealing her convictions for murdering three relatives and attempting to kill a fourth with poisoned mushrooms in a beef Wellington. The ABC's Sasha Payne says she was sentenced last year to life in prison with 33 years non-parole.
4: The trial judge stated her notoriety meant she would likely face extensive solitary confinement. But prosecutors are arguing the sentence is manifestly inadequate.
1: That's news. In sport, Springboks coach Rassie Erasmus says losing the first test against the All Blacks this weekend won't be fatal for their hopes of a series victory. Erasmus can't pick who'll be the winners, while New Zealand mentor Dave Rennie says whoever loses will say it's a four-test series and all to play for. Hawke's Bay have maintained their perfect record with a 59-17 taming of the Manawatu Turbos in tonight's NPC game in Napier. The Magpies were held to a 17-12 halftime lead, but a six-try second half has seen them soar back to the top of the table above new Ranfurly Shield holders Northland. Silver Fern Maddie Gordon is switching Aussie Super Netball allegiances from the Queensland Firebirds to the West Coast Fever as the Ferns' overseas exodus continues. That's sport. I'm Stuart Gilley.
0: This is Aotearoa. 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

0: This is Aotearoa News.
1: In this update, clinicians across the country are reportedly drawing on COVID-era measures as influenza cases surge. Respiratory illnesses have reached their highest numbers since 2015, with 177 people hospitalised in Auckland last week. Health NZ is urging people to save emergency departments for emergencies as ambulance services struggle to meet demand. Transport Minister Chris Bishop says there was an overwhelming level of support to keep the clean car standard. The measure, which imposes annual carbon targets for vehicle importers who must balance higher emitting models with low emission ones, will be retained. Bishop says importers were very supportive of keeping it.
2: I think it was unanimous from the industry to have it. They like it, they wanted it in place.
1: A fall in demand for wine.

0: shortages may continue until the end of the month. Australian prosecutors are pushing for a tougher sentence to be handed to mushroom murderer Erin Patterson. The 51-year-old is appealing her convictions for murdering three relatives and attempting to kill a fourth with poisoned mushrooms in a Beef Wellington. The ABC's Sasha Payne says she was sentenced last year to life in prison with 33 years non-parole.
1: The trial judge stated her notoriety meant she would likely face extensive solitary confinement. But prosecutors are arguing the sentence is manifestly inadequate.
0: That's news. In sport, Springboks coach Rassie Erasmus says losing the first test against the All Blacks this weekend won't be fatal for their hopes of a series victory. Erasmus can't pick who'll be the winners, while New Zealand mentor Dave Rennie says whoever loses will say it's a four-test series and all to play for. Hawke's Bay have maintained their perfect record with a 59-17 taming of the Manawatu Turbos in tonight's NPC game in Napier. The Magpies were held to a 17-12 halftime lead, but a six-try second half has seen them soar back to the top of the table above new Ranfurly Shield holders Northland. Silver Fern Maddie Gordon is switching Aussie Super Netball allegiances from the Queensland Firebirds to the West Coast Fever as the Ferns' overseas exodus continues. That's sport. I'm Stuart Willey.
2: This is Auntie Owatore, Wellington's

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12: Ita
10: James. Ita
13: 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Ita James.
12: Work it to Ita Chips.
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12: 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Eta hemi.
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13: 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Ita James.
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4: 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He mangi mangi takakiri.
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13: 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That is nine.
4: Ki te kore whakakitenga ka ngaro te iwi.
12: Lion King.
4: Kiriata.
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4: 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He kiriata. 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
4: 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Tēnā

0: Emergency services are at a major shopping centre in Ukraine where at least six people are dead and dozens injured following a Russian drone strike. Local media reports mass damage and fires with a second attack while the response to the initial strike was underway. BBC's Ukraine correspondent Dan Johnson says video and images coming through show the aftermath of the attack.
1: We're told more than 100 people have been wounded, dozens of them seriously. There are people reported to have been trapped in the rubble of that building. We know that emergency response teams are on the scene and are still searching there.
0: The public are being called on to report any sick or dead birds they see on coastlines after a third case of bird flu has been confirmed in the Wairarapa. It's been detected in a northern giant petrel found dead by a dock ranger on a remote beach at Cape Palliser. MPI spokesperson Mary Van Andel says it's not surprising these ocean-going birds are arriving on our coastlines.
2: Really no change to our status. It shows that we can detect them, we are detecting them. We're grateful for people who are continuing to engage with this important matter.
0: The Professional Firefighters Union says many members feel fire and emergency hates them. The two sides have struggled to come to an agreement, with Fens claiming the union has rejected arbitration. The union says it wants Fens to come to the table for bargaining next month, with the only condition being that they have an offer. Spokesperson Watty Watson says it feels like union members are getting the short end of the stick. The Travel Agents Association's warning Kiwis heading to Fiji after September 1st to ask their accommodation provider if they'll receive an extra bill on arrival. Fiji has quietly brought in a new 5% tourism services tax, which takes effect from the beginning of next month. TAANZ CEO Julie White says the tax may apply to bookings that have already been made and paid for in full.
3: So that accommodation, tour services such as fishing and cruises, restaurants.
0: That's news. Turning to sports, and the upcoming US Tennis Open will be missing one of sport's biggest names. World number one Jannik Sinner is out with a right knee injury. Sinner hasn't played a match since successfully defending his Wimbledon title last month and missed recent events in Canada and Cincinnati. Liam Lawson has just missed out on a top 10 start for the sprint race at Formula One's Dutch Grand Prix. The Kiwi driver will start from 11th on the grid in his return to the Red Bull team.
4: It's been an interesting day, but normally you'd sort of improve through quality, and we started SQ1 quite strong and then we didn't make the same step that everybody else did. So obviously we'll look into it. There's a lot obviously to learn today.
0: George Russell will start on pole. Hawke's Bay have overcome a slow start to blow away Manawatu 59-17 in the NPC match in Napier. That's sport, I'm Talia Strong.
5: This is Aotearoa Tour, Wellington's

0: office.
1: This is Aotearoa News.
2: In this update, fire crews have been battling a blaze in Auckland's Mount Roskill overnight, which destroyed a two-storey house. Fire and emergency were alerted just after 9:30, with more than two dozen firefighters preventing it from spreading to other properties. Everyone was accounted for and the blaze is now out. A fire investigator is heading to the scene this morning. A health expert says current meningococcal vaccination programs are good as they are, but more awareness is needed. Earlier this week, it was confirmed 22-year-old Kyla Tewano-Greensill died from the virus. Free vaccinations are available for 13 to 25s in their first year of living in close quarters, like hostels. Auckland University Medical and Health Sciences Professor John Fraser says broadening vaccine coverage isn't warranted.
3: The decision to offer the Bexsero vaccine free has been informed on what I would consider sound public health and health economics data, because that's where most of the cases occur.
2: At least three people are wounded after a sword attack at a high school in central Sweden. Two boys between the ages of 12 and 17 were seriously wounded at Brynäs School, northwest of the capital. The alleged attacker, a former student, has been shot in the leg by police. At least 16 people have died and dozens more are injured in Ukraine after Russia unleashed an hours-long missile and drone siege of the city. CNN reports mass damage at the country's largest shopping complex in Kryvyi Rih hit a second time while the response to the initial strike was underway. Meanwhile, Ukrainian strikes hit an oil refinery in Russia's Perm overnight. CNN's Nick Peyton-Walsh says Russia appears to have set its sights on civilian targets.
4: Ukraine's targeting more infrastructure and military, it seems, in its focus, but Russia increasingly brutal in what it's willing to hit out at.
2: That's news. In this update, Liam Lawson will start outside the top 10 in his return to the Red Bull team at Formula One's Dutch Grand Prix. The Kiwi drivers qualified 11th for tonight's sprint race, with George Russell on pole. Lawson is frustrated not to be inside the top 10.
5: I feel quite good in the car. I was honestly feeling okay.

0: you by Te Rūnanga o Toa Rangatira. 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
1: Checking out your weather for Saturday morning. It's cloudy periods with isolated showers, mainly north of Wellington City. Northwesterlies are gale and gusting 90 kilometres an hour in exposed places from the afternoon. You're looking at a high of 15 degrees, but right now it's 12 degrees.
2: Kia ora, kau wara wai ware ware. 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
6: Morena, how is everyone this morning? Man, it is Saturday morning and you are with the greatest sports show in Wellington, in the world, in the universe. Thank you for choosing us this morning. We're in for 2 hours of kōrero, conversation, opinions, thoughts of our local heroes. Been a big week, been a massive week for ourselves. Thursday night was the Aotearoa Tour 2026 Wellington Regional Sports Awards. What a night it was. Celebrating all the athletes, all the administrators, all the coaches throughout Wellington, at Wellington College in the Alan Gibb building. But man, it was a full-on night. And I think I might bring Toby into this, but watching, listening, there was a real nice, I guess, undertone where some of the people who were awarded couldn't be there, but their parents took their place. And I must say, hearing from the parents, there was a theme around just the amount of sacrifice support that families give to athletes. It was really nice. It was wonderful. Trish Henner's parents were there. Her father spoke wonderfully about his daughter, acknowledged also Jerry Collins's whānau, Ainga, that were there as well. Both were inducted into the Legends part of the evening. Rodney So'ialo was inducted. He couldn't make it that night. Also Irene Van Dyke. But it was a wonderful evening, Toby. I mean, you were on the production side. How was it for you?
7: It was a fantastic event. We've been doing it for the last couple of years now, and it's always just been a privilege and a pleasure to be a part of it. And I couldn't agree with you more on that. As much as we couldn't get every single person there, it was really touching to see the tributes from the whānau there, talking about their side of it, but also what it's meant for the family and what the family has done for it. And part of the reason for some of them was just because they're doing so much. A lot of the nominees, for example, and the finalists, they couldn't make it because they're already at their next gig. They're already overseas, globetrotting, representing the country in sport.
6: It was so nice to see. Congratulations to Ulale Wainui Omata Nepo for taking out Club of the Year. They were wonderful.
7: Yeah.
6: You know, beautiful young women who got up on stage.
7: So much community and so much energy for it as well. We did an interview with Marker on the live stream.
6: Saw that. That was good.
7: That was. They didn't want to give him back.
6: No. But I did love it because Marker did that interview while they were at the table. I think for a few minutes there, they forgot the camera was on them, and we got a bit of natural reactions.
7: Yeah.
6: Which was really nice. Officials of the Year, a huge congratulations to our own La Winitana for rugby league refereeing. And then Zach Pentagrass took out cycling, which I didn't realise. I mean, cycling, he is actually one of the officials at Tour de France.
7: Is he I didn't know that.
6: Yeah, that's huge.
7: Good on him.
6: I spoke to La on the evening. She mentioned the both of them, Zach and herself, caught up, I think, out back when they were taking photos. She asked, how do you referee a cycling race? He said, La told me, he said, it's very technical. It's very, I mean, you could imagine, because when you watch it, they do push each other, you know, back and forth. So, congratulations.

0: Congratulations to him. It was wonderful just seeing all those clubs get out. Petone Rowing Club were represented. They were acknowledged. Wellington Samoa Kirikiki Association. Joe Allen in rugby. Crystal Nikara was also acknowledging the Community Impact Award. Nuku Ora should be very proud of themselves this year. They did an amazing job. And the partnership with Ngāti Toa and Te Atiawa to be the namesake sponsors. Gotta love that. Gotta love that. We're going to be talking about that more throughout the morning, but also we'll be talking about other things because there's a lot to talk about. We're going to be talking to Damon Orongo Taua, see what he's been up to, see what the Orcas have been up to. Dexter Trail will be joining us as well. And our own Dr. Adam Fatuese will be joining us because he's captain of the Roughnuts and Pōneke, and they won their division last week.
1: Nice.
0: And talking about families, we hopefully are lucky enough. Amelia Kerr won Sports Person of the Year. She's in France at the moment. Funny how we've been talking about France, you know, Tour de France and that.
1: Francais.
0: Bonjour. Ça va? And one of her parents will be joining us in the first hour. Second hour, Chris Fa'afoi will be joining us for a bit of a kōrero. And another winner, Robin Moriti, will be joining us. She was acknowledged in the Leadership Award at the Aotearoa Tour Wellington Regional Sports Awards. Looking forward to speaking with her. Otene joins us, Zoe George, and Barry Guy will be talking to us on motorsports. Because, yes, I know, you don't like me talking about, but Liam Lawson is in the Red Bull car. Liam Lawson is in the Red Bull car. Not Tsunoda, Liam. You got to be excited about that. I'm very excited to have my next guest on. Ladies and gentlemen, welcome in Damon Ronga Taua. How are you, brother?
2: Hey, how's the guy with the best looking hair on the radio?
0: Oh, sorry, this morning I thought I'd go with some wax to control the styling of the hair. How are you, brother?
2: Yeah. I'm good.
0: Yeah?
2: I've got some wax so I can shine my bald head up. some surfboard wax.
0: Well, doesn't that go on your surfboard? Where are you driving to?
2: We're just north of Paraparumu, off the Palmerston North for the Lower North Island Under-14s tournament.
0: That's
2: the girls.
0: Oh, so you're on the road. How are the roads? Is it busy at the moment for anyone out there driving as well, listening to this show?
2: It's actually really good.
0: Oh, good. And are you sticking to the speed limit?
2: I am not driving at the moment. I'm a responsible coach. Got my other coach, Kat from the Porirua Valkyrie. She's driving.
0: Listen to this guy.
2: I'm not being chauffeured. She just said, if you're going to get on the phone, then be safe and I'll drive.
0: Oh, and, nice. You know, well, thank you. Thank you to Kelda for that.
2: Kiwi turns prop. I'm not about to argue. I don't want to end up buried out here in
0: Paraparumu. Transmission gully.
2: Yeah.
0: Yeah, where did that speed bump come from?
2: Yeah, exactly.
0: Bro, let's talk league. Let's talk, first of all, let's talk Warriors, man. Let's talk Warriors, and everyone's now putting the pressure on them saying they're going to win the comp. All the Australian commentators are now putting their name to it. What are your thoughts?
2: I think it's Aussies trying to put the mockers on the Warriors.
0: That's what I think, yeah.
2: My 32nd year supporting the Buggers, and I've got a bunch of bandwagon people in my office that are all over the WAS train.
0: And
2: they have a go at me all the time. They go, see the game, of course I saw the game, and then they're like, oh yeah, blah blah blah blah, and I go, nah, I'm not convinced, and they say, oh, you're not a true fan. Shut up, I've been supporting them longer than you've been alive, something.
0: But yeah, exactly.
2: I reckon on paper and how they're playing, you go, yep, you'd just back them, but I don't know. I'm liking what I'm seeing.
0: But where are our risks?
2: Actually, I'm going to say it, even though it's been going pretty good, this next man up thing, it's the 7 jersey.
0: Mm.
2: But having said that, the way Clark and even Waimonga and Barnett play in that first receiver role. It's it's sort of, we've just managed the next man up's working.
0: Everyone's
2: we're not the greatest kickers. We're not the greatest kickers.
0: But everyone's giving that. Everyone across the team are giving that extra 5%.
2: Yeah, absolutely.
0: Know? So when you put that all together, it's a bit more percentage out there. And everyone's saying, you know, the seven, and we get this next man up type of thing. But we're going through them.
2: Yeah.
0: You know?
2: That's the thing. You wouldn't want to be a seven at the moment. Playing in a Warriors because it's like, oh, yeah, you're the next one to get injured. But, yeah, no, I think you're right on that. I don't want to, I'm trying to do the anti-Aussie commentator mocker by saying, oh, I don't know. I want them to win so bad. I do. I'm not going to lie, but I'll be the guy that sits back, and then when they do it, people can give me shit and I won't care because they've finally won one.
0: You're doing the whole reverse psychology to yourself.
2: That's it. Yeah, hey. To myself.
0: Yeah. I'm
2: good. Only to myself.
0: Look, I don't know how long that's going to last, but when you look at everyone else that's chasing the championship as well and all the other teams, it's probably, you know, every year good teams turn up in terms of this latter half of it. But the Roosters, you got to give it to the Roosters in terms of, are they peaking at the right time and did we peak too soon?
2: I just think I'm waiting for the Daily Cherry Evans self-implosion. I'm putting the mockers on now.
0: Okay,
2: Now that I've said it, it'll probably go the other way.
0: Yeah.
2: Like he played like he was 20 again last week.
0: Bro, he's got a new lease of life.
2: That's shameful, though. I mean, imagine being Penrith and going, that old prick scored two on you.
0: But
2: useless.
0: Yeah, but useless. I mean, you know, if you think about it, they probably, you know, gave him time, got him conditioned, you know, let him play the game, and now he's come right at the right part of the year.
2: Well, that's it, because he's done nothing in the first half of the year.
0: Yeah.
2: He looked like a bust.
0: Yeah.
2: And then you get him behind Fahu White and Lindsay Collins and the way their forward packs, that Fukiti boy, the way they're going, it'd be pretty, I reckon, maybe, stretch. I could play half behind that pack.
0: Oh, here we go.
2: Okay, here one and a half. All right. Two and three quarters.
0: Harry, remember, you just said you want them to win. Sit back down.
2: See, that's it. If the Warriors win, I go play half for the Roosters. Easy clap.
0: Thursday night, Storm up against the Panthers, 22-14. Stormers. Yep. Ooh, what's happening there?
2: I actually feel for Baliak, and normally I laugh when I see him spit, because he's, you know, with the track record they've had over the Warriors this week, like, finally when we beat them and we're starting to beat them, it's like, yes. And then I watch him and say, I think there's a man that's, like, poured everything into doing the job. I think he's just run out of personnel.
0: Yeah, you're not wrong.
2: Yeah. They got problems in their 7 jersey too. 7-6. You know, so, yeah, I do feel for them.
0: Raiders last night up against the Broncos. Broncos found another leg, 34-30.
2: I know. I had to watch that one after, since we were still doing our jersey presentation for the Gills. So I got home and I made all the lunches for today. Got the
0: Hang on. What did you make for lunch? What did you make the Gills for lunch?
2: What do you call it? I'm trying to think of rolls. It's filled rolls. I was trying to think of a flash tin, but it's filled rolls.
0: So no focaccia. No focaccia.
2: That's what
0: sandwiches.
2: I'm looking for.
0: Yeah.
2: Okay. On brioche or something.
0: I want you to get out there and tackle after you have your
2: channel Conrad Harrell, the broccoli.
0: Yeah.
2: You know, from Moenti's ad, broccoli bun. Yeah.
0: Girls, get out there and tackle after you eat your focaccia bread.
2: I thought that was a swear word. Fuck up.
0: See how I did that? Yeah, I love how you did that. But you watched it again last night, 34-30 Raiders.
2: Yeah.
0: Didn't expect that.
2: Nah, especially when the Raiders jumped out to that lead. I was thinking, oh yeah, good one for Papi. Big last home game, I think it was for Josh Papali'i.
0: Yep.
2: I was like, yo, good on him. And then, let down.
0: Oh, And then last night, Dolphins 34-16 against the Eels.
2: That was a good game, mate. That was up until halftime. That was anyone's, and then
0: too bad a game for 80 minutes.
2: Yeah, I think that, and the problem is that, like, the Dolphins actually didn't play that well in the second half, but they just every now and then just score a try when things clicked. Hey, so
0: let's do predictions later on this afternoon, 5 o'clock. It's Knights up against the Seagulls.
2: I'll go Knights. They have to perform.
0: Yeah,
2: to get more pressure on for that in that top four.
0: And then we've got the Warriors up against the Rabbitohs. Could be your banana skin game at 7:30 tonight.
2: Yeah.
0: Or not. Just steamroll them.
2: Above all other teams in the competition, that's the game I want them to win.
0: ACR, why is that?
2: Because of...
0: What done to you?
2: No, because of my good friend.
0: Oh.
2: And my trainer, Malua Tupai. Who constantly reminds me that the Bunnies have won 21 premierships.
0: Oh,
2: and the
0: guy.
2: Warriors have won none.
0: That guy.
2: And then I go, yeah. So who's leading the stakes in the most wooden spoons? And he can't tell me. And I go, it's 8, and it's the same team that you support. It's the Rabbitohs. And he goes, are you sure? I go, I'm sure.
0: Yeah.
2: Because that's all I've got.
0: Check that.
2: And then on top of that, I said, in one original club, he goes, no, it's us and the Roosters. I go, you've got kicked out for 2 years.
0: Yeah, they did, actually. Yeah. And they had a massive cry about it. And Russell Crowe came in with that court guy and got them in.
2: The Hollywood money.
0: Yeah, exactly.
2: So I want them to win that one. Okay. I want them to flog them because Marlo is currently in the States.
0: Oh, good. Right.
2: With his beloved.
0: Oh, of course.
2: With his wife, Monique, and he's sending me all these photos, tongue-in-cheek photos of Texas, and he's got Waitangi. And it's like a pyramid, and it looks just like the trick station behind my house.
0: Dragons up against the Bulldogs, and the Bulldogs, whoo, the dark horse.
2: Well, the Dragons have been playing pretty well, but if the Dogs can still make the 8 if they win that.
0: Yep.
2: That'll be a good game, I reckon.
0: Okay. Titans up against the Sharks.
2: All right, I'm picking the upset here.
0: Oh.
2: I'll go Titans.
0: Really?
2: Sharks have lost, what, 2 in a row? I'm going to Titans because I just like them.
0: Okay.
2: The underdog.
0: Oh. Now, here we go. Can they pull it out? Tigers away from home up against the Roosters.
2: They'll be going away from home and they'll be crawling back out west with their tiger tails between their legs after the Chooks have picked their eyes out.
0: Buffalo.
2: That's what I reckon.
0: Tiger.
2: I think they're going to get pumped.
0: Oof. That's not good. That's not good.
2: I think the Roosters are hitting their straps.
0: Oh, man. You've got the under-14s with you at the moment. You're on your way to Palmy, the wonderful city of Palmerston North.
2: It's raining, by the way. We've just got into Otaki to do our last pickup, and it's raining.
0: Who are you picking up from Otaki?
2: Shiloh Leota.
0: Okay, of course. Can't leave her behind.
2: One of our Valkyrie girls.
0: Yeah, can't leave her behind.
2: No, we can't. She's been in pretty good form.
0: Yeah. In terms of Wellington representative rugby league out there, we are 2 weeks past the grand final and we're full on in terms of Orcas, age grade. Is it busy at the minute?
2: Yeah. We she almost forgot her drink.
0: Of course. Her water bottle.
2: She would have, no, she would up and go, and then her dad would have driven off, would have fallen on the road.
0: Yeah.
2: She is up there. Sorry. Yeah.
0: Is it busy?
2: I forgot what the question was. Sorry, mate.
0: It's busy. Representative season is upon us.
2: Yep.
0: Wellington Orcas, all our age groups out there. Just checking in on how busy things are. I mean, you're in the car on the way out to Palmy, so you know, your Saturday's gone. It's you've committed a Saturday to an under-14 team.
2: Yeah, they're worth it.
0: Exactly.
2: Apart from that and how annoying some of them can be, they're actually worth it. They're good. They're all quiet. I think they're listening.
0: Oh, okay then. Oh, here we go.
2: The abuse will start.
0: Oh.
2: Be like, hey, what's Baldy talking about? He's talking about us. Who's he talking about us to?
0: You should just start saying some names. Start. You should just start say some names.
2: All right. Okay. Yeah. So yeah, Kehlani. Yeah. Look, she's pretending not to look.
0: Yeah. In what position is Kehlani?
2: She plays middle and edge.
0: Is she good?
2: She's good enough.
0: Who's your captain?
2: Play outside backs. We don't know yet.
0: You don't know who your captain is?
2: No, we've seen how the trip goes.
0: Oh.
2: So get a report. Get a report from the other van. Who played up? Right. Yep. No captain there. That's how we can do it.
0: Who's the fastest in the team?
2: Oh, me. I'm the fastest. And then I'm faster than Cat by a nose.
0: Faster than Cat by a nose. And how many of you in your...
2: She's just gone... You don't know how fast I am. You can see the puppy.
0: Yeah. If only your lips could run as fast as your legs, mate.
2: Yeah, that's true. I know my lips run a lot faster than my legs.
0: Who's in the other van? Your other coaches?
2: Mike Lealava. He's got Big Jermaine Nuki, one of our props. She's riding shotgun because our manager, Gullers, she went up early this morning to go up and help set up the park.
0: Yeah. So there's quite a big crew of admin that have gone up just to help with this tournament.
2: Yeah, it's Guller and Gavin have gone up.
0: Nice.
2: To help out Keza and Ada.
0: Yeah.
2: From WRL, and then it's like I don't know. I said, why are you going up there? Is there no Manawatu help or something?
0: But oh, bro, when you see Ada, tell her. And Kez, congratulations to both of them on the GF a couple of weeks ago. You know, it's never easy, you know, those roles. But huge thanks to both of them, the service that they give to our rugby league community and all that. But, yeah, definitely shout out from us who did the live stream. You know, there was a lot happening that day in terms of all three games, seeing you know, doing substitutions and mini coaching when you weren't meant to. But... especially to Ada and Kez, mate, if you could pass that on from us.
2: Yeah, will do.
0: But for yourself, Sully, travel safely with our future stars in your vans. Have a great day there in Palmy. As always, it's wonderful to speak with you. We'll talk next week just to debrief the weekend that was.
2: Yep, absolutely.
0: Yeah, and all the best from Aotearoa Tour FM, the greatest sports show in the world, brother.
2: Well, they're the best-looking hairdos on radio.
0: Oh, thanks. Fazali.
2: Okay, mate. Yeah, pa.
3: Kia ora. 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
0: Kia ora, welcome back, man. That was Damon, on his way up to Palmy with the under-14 girls team. Congratulations and all the best to our young athletes as they travel up to Palmy. Drive safe, get home safely as well. Man, we did the debrief on rugby league, in case you're wondering what Damon's predictions were, because he's an expert at everything. He's gone for the Knights for the game this afternoon. Warriors against the Rabbitohs. He's gone for the Warriors, of course. Gone for the Bulldogs up against the Dragons. And he reckons there's an upset. He can feel it. On Sunday at 4 o'clock, Titans will win against the Sharks. And then he's going to go for the Roosters to absolutely annihilate the West Tigers on Sunday night at 6:05. Woo! Damon, interesting. Look, because we're only a couple of days out from the awards, why wouldn't we celebrate the amount of work that went into the awards? not only the amount of work, but those that won. Amelia Kerr won Sports Person of the Year in Wellington. A legend. I'm looking forward to talking to her father or her mother in the next 10 minutes. But one person who was lucky enough to be at the awards was Dexter Trail, and he's on the line now. Dexter, how are you, my cuz?
7: Oh, fantastic. Morena, whānau.
0: Morena.
7: Oh, mate, what an amazing, amazing night. First time I've ever experienced cultural excellence alongside sporting excellence. And it was just so natural. So I want to thank Te Ate Awa for inviting me, and it was very well. The whole night was just fantastic, my man. There were some beautiful speeches. I loved that our kaua getting up there for Trina, talking of the trials and tribulations that she went through, and it's just. It was just an amazing night. So thank you, my friend. Thank you.
0: Oh, look, you know, with those fresh eyes of yours, it's, as we told you on the night, our third year in partnership with Ngāti Toa, Ate Awa and Nuku Ora. But as you said, it was just, it was weaved quite beautifully with, I guess, our communities in the faces, in the language, and just the stories we heard, as you said.
7: And it just works. It's quintessential Aotearoa New Zealand. I see our Māori Pacific and our Pākehā brothers and sisters melting closer and closer together. And this is just part of that transition for us. And it's just exciting. Got some beautiful young talent coming along, and I'm buoyed by that. We got that power lifter who's gonna represent us overseas. And
0: Dalvanius, old Tiaki Dalvanius.
7: Yeah.
0: Oh, he's a wonderful young man.
7: Yeah, so it's all positive, but, you know, we've got a lot of work to do, and ka pai te Ngāti Toa and Te Ate Awa for being part of, well, being a huge part of this, of the night, so ngā mihi aroha.
0: Oh, look, I know you're a man that likes to look at actions that are being taken, and I want to talk about Dave Rennie and his team and the actions that they've taken in terms of the selection of the team that will run out this weekend. Your thoughts initially on his selection?
7: I've got to say, I feel comfortable, and I think the world, especially from an optics outside of what's going on there, it's a steady as she goes way, a feel that I get from, even though I'm here in Aotearoa, they're over in South Africa, I feel that the management, Dave Rennie, and what he's, and the culture that he's got in there, just seems to be just on a nice even keel. So I'm feel great about that. The selections are the selections. The Dave Rennie is a very loyal coach. He's a very loyal man to the people that he picks. He's not going to take too many risks, but I'm more in tune with how Dave is, you know, even in his interview yesterday that I saw on TV, that, you know, that's the Dave Rennie of old. He's just getting on with the business. The team will do his talking for him. And I'm comfortable with whomever he throws out there to be at the moment. The only thing I could say is that a couple of them may have been, our captain is probably hasn't been on the field for a few weeks, which worries me a bit, because I've been to Johannesburg, being up in the veld, and your lungs burn because they're so high up, about 4,000 or 5,000 feet up above sea level. So It's the tempo of the game that will be our downfall, I believe. Other than that, I've got us by 10. even though history tells me that over the last 10 games, it's been 7 or less.
0: Look, you're not wrong. I said it a couple of weeks ago. I don't see the All Blacks losing any games in South Africa. I know it's a bold. I know it's a bold call, but Dave Rennie, I think we can't underestimate how important this game is for him personally. for him to not only win this game, but to win this game puts immense pressure back on the team to follow it up the following week, and that's what he wants. He wants to build immense pressure in that squad. So if they win, when they win this weekend, the pressure on not only him and his team, but the leadership team for the All Blacks to do it again the following week is exactly where he needs that team to operate.
7: You're right. You're absolutely right, Simi. I think this is a prelude to next year on how he's operating. So this has been great. This is going to be great for us. This is a run for us for the World Cup next year. Mm. And it is next year, isn't it?
0: Yeah. Yep.
7: Yeah. And I just think this is we couldn't have scripted it any better. Mm. Having these games, this series over there, he's used a lot of players and it's costing a lot of airfares. But I think in the long run, this is our template to how he's going to do it, possibly at the World Cup. So this isn't the be all end all, but it will give all the fans a better understanding of where the All Blacks are, and I've just got to reiterate how difficult it is on the veld in Johannesburg. I'm not looking for excuses, but when you're up at those heady heights, your mind goes a little bit gaga and your lungs burn, and it's just not the same as being on down at sea level. So not making any excuses.
0: It's interesting you say you're not making excuses, because he's not looking for excuses. I did a bit of background on that Sola Ma'u, who he flew over from Otago. Mm. The kid was born in 2000. Place of birth is Tonga. The kid is, let's say, 194 centimetres. So he's about, 6'6", 6'7", at 140 kgs as a tight head prop. And he went to Auckland Grammar. Like, you know, he's not leaving us any stone unturned. He is choosing individuals that he can think, I want complete power and violence on this field against these guys. This kid is going to get so much education from his trip to South Africa.
7: Yeah, absolutely. And I do think that, in as much as the airfares have cost us quite a bit, and that's a huge... I'm just glad, so glad I'm not playing these days. I'm just thinking about it, just but it blows my mind. Mm. How lucky we are to have an athlete like that, you know. And but mate, I'm pretty uptake about the team. I'm Fabian Lord, Holland, and Josh Lord. I think. I was a bit surprised about our Tupulotu not being there, but I have the confidence of what Dave's doing and what the management are doing. The culture's good. They've played good rugby over the last 3 weeks, bring on the Springboks.
0: Because
7: I can say, my friend,
0: we can't forget what Yoda is doing in the background with Dave, and that is Don Tricker. You know, he's back from America after being with the Padres. You know, he goes unnoticed, but as a high-performance person, I know him and Dave would have known each other just because they both grew up in Wellington, you know, in their sports, so there's probably a synergy there. But Don will be just putting so much, you know, required pressure of high performance, not pressure of, you know, mate, you got to do this, but always asking Dave questions. That's why I'm quite confident on where we are in South Africa.
7: Yeah, I think they complement each other. I think it is Dave's springboard of ideas, and he's not, you know, he's a successful man, so he's going to give Dave some truths that he needs to. And Dave being a teacher, an ex-teacher, so he's not blinded by the light. You know, they don't have all the answers, and he understands how to move his thinking if need be for the betterment of his team there. So yeah, I think it's a nice synergy that we got.
0: Look, before I let you go, your prediction on the Warriors scoreline against the Rabbitohs, please.
7: Rabbitohs are, mate, I don't know what team's going to turn up this week because they had an absolutely fantastic game last week. And you know, I think that the Warriors are playing so well at the moment, so solidly. I do believe that we'll get over the top of them. Our halves is a problem, but I still have confidence that we have a forward pack that goes back to 2011, that goes back to 2003 and 4. And so I'm confident that we will have the grunt in the middle for us to do our magic on the sides. Well, we still don't have an international centre. We have, but I think Lekker's one of the answers. We just need one more, and we'll be untouchable. And there's a number of our kids across the country who could come up to that sort of standard in time. And bring on Jacob.
0: And look, Fano, there you have it. The key word for the Saturday morning from Dex is confidence. Confidence, absolutely. Confidence, confidence. Look, you take off, enjoy yourself, enjoy the game, the All Black game, enjoy the Warriors game. We'll catch up in a couple of weeks and get your thoughts and have another kōrero.
7: Absolutely. And up the Waz.
0: Up the Waz. All right.
7: Thank you,
0: Sim. Thank you. Ka kite. Ka kite. That was Dexter Trail joining us. He was a guest at the awards evening on Thursday, and now we're bringing in the parents of the Sportsperson of the Year, Amelie Kerr's parents, Robbie and Joe. Morena, how are you both?
8: Morena, good, thank you.
9: Morning.
0: Morning. Congratulations.
8: Thank you. Yeah, it was an amazing awards evening. We absolutely loved being there. Seeing all them, you know, very strong Māori and Pacifica women up there doing their speeches as well. It was such an amazing community event too.
0: That's what I thought. When we started the show, I did speak to my producer when I thought there was a wonderful undertone of the acknowledgement of families that support a lot of our athletes. And you mentioned it yourself, Robbie, in your speech, but also we heard it in Trish's father when he got up. I thought that was such a beautiful moment for a lot of families in the room.
8: That was absolutely amazing. Like, just him breaking out in song as well, and that was so moving. And to have them both up there, you know, her mum as well, that was very special.
0: One of the things you mentioned, Robbie and Joe, you supported as well, is when you pushed in during your speech about the amount of runs Amelia's gotten and everything, but the most proudest moment for you both has been her acknowledgement in her well-being and her mental health. For such a young athlete, for a lot of our young people and parents that listen to our show that have these wonderful athletes that play rugby league, softball and everything like that. As parents, was it a is it one of those moments where you feel like you can't control, or you just have to guide along and just follow what's happening with your child?
9: Yeah, no, it's you're just there as the unconditional supporter, and certainly on the mental health side of things, no one really quite knows the answers.
8: You know, like, you can go along thinking that would never happen to your child. And that's also probably why Amelie kept it hidden for a while, because she just thought, why am I feeling like this? I'm doing the job I love. I love my cricket. I love my family. I love my friends. But sometimes your brain can take over. And so, you know, I suppose our message is to everyone is, you know, when you ask them like that, open up to family to let them know, or to friends, or to someone, so they can get the support they need earlier than she did. So, so we learned a lot, as much as Mimi did over that time. And to now be partnered with Michael J. King and I Am Hope, and doing the Out of the Rough series, or Treading Water series, where she talks to other people who have gone through, you know, challenges as well. That we definitely, it is one of our proudest moments to see what she's done with that, and how much, you know, the impact that has on others, that she has heard back from other people who've seen those series and said how much that has helped them in their mental health journey as well, which is pretty impactful.
0: Thank you so much for letting me speak about this with your whānau. And it's because we have so many young people that sometimes don't open up to their parents and open up to their friends, but we know it's the immediate parents that want to be there in their space. And the journey that you went through to it on the night, she couldn't be here. She's in France playing and enjoying herself. Were you able to connect with her the day after and get her thoughts on being awarded?
9: Yes, we connected on our way home.
0: Actually. Oh, nice.
9: And she was pleased to hear all about it and disappointed she couldn't be there, but also she is having a nice sort of time off in Europe at the moment, so it wasn't obviously practical to be there. But Joe did mention she would have loved the whole vibe of the night, and
8: she would have absolutely loved that. Just the celebration of everyone and the family involvement. And then just all the strong wahine up there as well.
0: Weren't they great?
8: As well as the guys as well, of course.
0: Yeah. Weren't they great just seeing all those strong wahine up there? In terms of having a daughter of high performance in that space, have you done a lot of travelling? I thought you might be in France, or you're kind of at the stage where you pick where you travel now.
8: Well, I was lucky enough to go over. Robbie, with his business, it's too hard to get away over the winter. But I went over with my sister and brother-in-law, and we did a trip around the UK where the White Ferns were playing.
0: Nice.
8: Which, you know, sadly didn't go as planned for them, but the good thing is you go there, you know, knowing that sport. And it was lovely being over there as well, just being able to explore the country, and the White Ferns have been able to have a bit of time off afterwards because they've had a pretty intense last 12 months. So they gave them they've had some leave. So a lot of them have made the most of that. And they're in Sardinia, I think, at the moment, here in Nathan. So,
0: that's nice.
8: Almost on their way home. Back to the.
0: I caught up with Tiaki Dalvanius Freeman, who was also in the category afterwards. Great friend of ours. He's been a wonderful individual who followed his journey as a powerlifter. He's going to his third world champs representing New Zealand. And I commiserations in terms of not getting it, but I looked at him, I said, it's Amelia Kerr, man. And he goes, I know. I was like...
8: it would be so tough having to choose between... The people up there, it's just a privilege to be able to be nominated as a finalist too.
0: Oh, it was great. And Jason Pine on the judging panel, him and his group had to go through all of those categories throughout the evening. And hopefully for you both, you had a wonderful Friday and went up for brunch and celebrated on her behalf.
8: Well, no, straight back into work actually, but that's all good. We'll definitely celebrate when they come back with Mealy and Nathan and Alfano. So we'll be celebrating with them when they return.
0: Look, congratulations to you both and Amelia and your whole whānau on behalf of Aotearoa Tour and everyone here at Te Aotearoa. We're so grateful and thankful that you could join us this morning just to have this quick chat. And we're so happy that you enjoyed the awards evening as well.
8: Absolutely. Best one I've been to.
9: Yeah. No, congratulations. It was brilliant. Very great.
8: Absolutely buzzing afterwards. There was just such an amazing representation of New Zealand and, you know, what Aotearoa is.
0: Yes.
8: Which is not always, you know.
0: Not always, yeah. No, thank you so much. Yeah. Oh, look, you guys enjoy your Saturday morning. And again, thank you for your time. Enjoy yourselves. Much love.
9: Thank you.
0: Kia kite.
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0: Morena, welcome back. What a wonderful interview that was with Amelia Kerr's parents. Did you hear them? It was the best awards evening they've ever been to. And I'm sure they've been to heaps. Or were they just being nice? No, they were being truthful. Oh, so proud to hear that comment. So proud that they enjoyed the evening. We're into a wonderful guest now. They call him Doc at Pōneke. We actually call him Doc as well. It's Adam Fatuoise on the line, who's kind of hung up on me. Oh, no, he's there.
14: No, I'm still here.
0: Dale, how are you, man?
14: Yeah, I'm good. How are you?
0: Oh, we're really well, man. Look, congratulations. Congratulations. Pōneke Roughnuts take out the championship. And did you guys get a mad Monday? Did I see you on Monday? I don't think I did.
14: Nah, I came on Monday. I was a little bit dusty still, but can't handle it like the old days. But it was good celebrations all night around.
0: Bro, first of all, big ups to your social media team because they've let a majority of the community follow the journey of the Roughnuts this season. And just to see you guys winning it, the camaraderie. Felt sorry for Jayville there, but... Man, what a day.
14: Yeah, I guess big shout out to Josh Lindawala. He's our social media guru down at for the Roughnuts.
0: Mm.
14: Got a nice design background, so he was basically blessed and honored to have him and his talents with us this year. In terms of the day, oh yeah, big day. You know, it's classic windy, cold Wellington day last Saturday. Tough battle against Jayville, eh? They always bring it to us every time. I think the last time we won against by 10, this time we won against by 10.
0: Yeah.
14: So always tough ground, but all the boys got together and just kind of put it on show for one more time.
0: Not only on show, I think with what happened that weekend when the refs took, you know, that sabbatical of theirs and knocked Pōneke out that weekend, I'm not saying that it changed the club, but did it just put a bit of emphasis on the club that, look, there are other teams that are actually with a trajectory towards finals rugby. Do your thing. If you can, we'll see where we end up, but you all got there and played finals rugby.
14: Yeah, I feel sorry for the boys in the Prem and Prem 2. It sounded like they were kind of firing up for their second round. And then to be kicked out like that, it's them and a few of the other clubs, it's quite a disappointing season. But again, they can rock up next year and hopefully do better. Same with us. I guess, as you say, it does put the spotlight on the rest of the teams, both us, but also our Colts. Our Colts made the finals, unfortunately
0: yes.
14: Lost to OBU. And our 85s are still going in the national
0: 85 tournament. Yes.
14: So they're going hard today against Starfield, I think, down in Christchurch.
0: It's so promising to have a Colts team that made a finals because they are the future of the club, and then it's keeping them all there as a unit. And, you know, I'm sure you have your thoughts around Colts going up to Prems and then, you know, bouncing between the two. But, you know, Colts is where the boys just want to be with their boys.
14: Yep, no, exactly right. The Colts, you still get to play with your mates that you went to high school with, or even mates who you didn't go to high school with, but kind of new around the city, so you get the opportunity just to kind of have fun. But also just the experience, eh? Like, some boys might not ever play any Prem rugby in their life, but just to kind of be around a group of people who you can just celebrate with the whole week and the whole season is a pretty good time.
0: In terms of just for that, did you guys get a mad Monday in the end?
14: A few of the boys keep going. A few of the boys took the whole week off. Tonight we've got a little celebration with a lot of the old boys just to celebrate 30 years of the Roughnuts. So kind of use that as a round two as well.
0: What a way to celebrate 30 years, bro.
14: Yeah, like it's thanks to one of the OGs, Talia, who still contributes here and there. But it, you can see it's a family-oriented team, eh? And that's all people want to do is play rugby for fun. Sometimes you play your premier rugby and then you kind of lose the love for the game, but this is just a chance to just be with your mates. It kind of like the Colts. You can just be around your mates and just play some footy, eh?
0: So being a 28-year-old, will you be, I mean, you're not eligible for Rough Nuts because you're so young, but do you think it's a bit of a rest for the body and then back into it in 2027?
14: No, thanks for calling me 28. I'm actually 32, but... yeah, the rough nuts is, well, I'll see what happens. I think the main thing is just enjoying during the break.
0: Yeah.
14: And then kind of see what happens during pre-season and next year onwards.
0: Shot. Hey, let's talk All Blacks real quick. I know you're busy, but did you get a chance to look at the team in terms of, you know, that first run up for Dave Rennie, your thoughts?
14: Yeah, I think it's a good team. Probably near their premier squad. I think the return of a few injured players like Will Jordan and Roy Garden, Damien McKenzie is probably the talking point. And so I think I was reading an article yesterday about the Springboks, over 800 caps in their squad. So that's an experienced squad. So hopefully Dave Rennie and their team, they've been working up hard with a lot of their midweek games. So hopefully it kind of shows out tonight or early in the morning.
0: I thought he played his bluff pretty well at centre because he's put Tupaia in there instead of Ioane. Because, you know, with Ioane playing all those games, I thought they were getting him ready for the test match. But, you know, Quinn is he's a mean, strong runner straight down that lane.
14: Yeah, he definitely is. He's shown it all season down at Super Rugby. But I think there's four test matches for this series, so there's plenty of opportunity for Ioane or anyone else to hit that centre position.
0: One of the comments we got from a previous guest, Artie, is he going to be kind of match fit? I mean, we've all seen his socials, training down at MSP, at St. Pat's in there. We are on the vault, but he's had time to kind of climatise into it. But I think his inclusion into the team would have taken them up like 10 notches as soon as he landed.
14: Yeah, no, I agree. I think he is match fit. He's been playing footy for consecutively for how many years now? And so with a full proper break, really wasn't a break because you saw on the socials and hearing from a few of the boys, he's just been working hard, still at work. So I think he'll be fine. I think he'll just slot right in where he left off.
0: And Julie, before I let you go, I want to mention this boy that plays down in your province, Sola Ma'u, Tongan, 142 kgs, 194 centimetres. He's a tight head prop. Went to Auckland Grammar, but he's working his trade down in Otago. I mean, bro, that's a beast of a kid.
14: Yeah, he's been down those ways for quite a few years now.
0: Yeah,
14: He's just been working hard down at Otago, but also in the Landers. So it's awesome that he gets the opportunity just to kind of put on the black shirt. Hopefully he gets a spot on at some point. Just kind of, even if it's just a midweek game, just to get the experience of the next level. So it's probably my hope for him.
0: I mean, he's been there since 2019, so he's literally a local there now, when you think about it.
14: Yeah, and I guess you can see it in the Otago and Landers squad. There's a big, a small Pacific population with the rugby squad, which is awesome. I was cracking a joke with one of my boys saying that since Moana's down, it's basically the Islanders now instead of the Highlanders, because there's a lot of the Pacific boys coming through.
0: Bro, you're not wrong. I remember my father used to call them the Islanders, because there were so many at one point down at the Highlanders. And, you know, it's crazy how Pacifica kind of go, hey, that's our team now. And you're like, but they're from Otago. It's like, it doesn't matter. They've got all the brothers.
14: Yeah, exactly right.
0: What do you got planned today?
14: My boy's rugby, plays Hobham. He's a Hobham boy.
0: Yep.
14: Playing Ories this morning at a 10. And then the celebration later tonight is probably the only other thing.
0: Stollett, man, congratulations again on last week. You led the team well as captain of the Roughnuts, Pōneke Roughnuts, you know, 2026 champs. You know, I don't know where you find time to settle down. I hope your wife keeps you in check. I'm sure she does.
9: Always.
0: But Tolu, go enjoy your day. And, you know, on behalf of Aotearoa Tour, you know, we're a huge fan of you. So, Tolu, enjoy yourself, Tolu.
14: Thank you very much, Simi.
0: All right, take care. Yeah.
14: Cheers.
0: That was Dr. Adam Fatuese. And that's his nickname, but he actually is a doctor. So at our medical centre, but he's also the captain of the Pōneke Roughnuts, as you worked out during our conversation. Congratulations to him, bro. That was our first hour. Thank you for joining us. Stick around.
15: This is Aotearoa Tour News.
16: In this update, a person's in a critical condition after crashing into several parked cars in Auckland's Howick overnight. Emergency services were called to Ridge Road at just after 1 a.m. The serious crash unit's investigating. A person's died after a single vehicle crash in Northland's Maungakaremia near Whangarei yesterday evening. The road's since reopened with inquiries ongoing. ACT is hoping big money backers will support its cancer hospital plan, paired with some crown funding. The party wants to build a $2 billion world-class cancer clinic in New Zealand, with campuses in Auckland and Christchurch. It's an idea Paul Henry shared when he was announced as a candidate last month. Henry says the party would also ditch a planned cap on donation tax credits to increase incentives for donors.
17: Why would we want to stand in the way of people who are wanting to donate their tax-paid income for the betterment of New Zealand?
16: A front moving up from the Southern Ocean is bringing heavy rain today for western parts of the country. Met Service has issued an orange heavy rain warning for the Buller and Grey District ranges from this afternoon, while parts of Nelson, Canterbury and Westland District are under heavy rain watches. Met Service is also warning of severe gale-force winds across parts of the South Island and Lower North Island overnight. Some of New Zealand's most popular homegrown acts from the 90s and 2000s are taking over Christchurch's Town Hall for a sold-out festival. The Go Live Festival is back tonight for its sixth year, with 4 hours of live music across four stages. 13 Kiwi artists, including Push Push and Op Shop, will take the stage. Christchurch City Council Events Team Lead Mark Royal says it's a great opportunity for local artists to perform to new audiences while music fans discover their next favourite band.
18: It's been great to see bands play over the years and start to grow their fan bases and help build their careers, having a great platform like this festival to perform at.
16: That's news. New Sports and All Blacks captain Adi Savia has declared himself ready for the rigours of Test Rugby after returning from a mini break. Savia stayed home from the start of the South African tour in order to freshen him up after a long 18 months. Savia says arriving a couple of weeks after the main squad allowed him to recharge.
19: You know those things that you don't realise you need it until you're in it, and obviously just being a dad, drop-offs, pick-ups, helping wifey where she needs me around the house, kind of those things I take it for granted when you're always on the go, so it was really nice being present at home.
16: World number one Jannik Sinner will miss the US Open with a right knee injury. Sinner hasn't played a match since beating Alexander Zverev last month to successfully defend his Wimbledon title and missed recent events in Canada and Cincinnati. That's sport. I'm Carly Estrong.
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21: Checking out weather for Saturday morning, it's cloudy periods with isolated showers, mainly north of Wellington City. Northwesterlies are expected with gales gusting to 90 kilometres an hour in exposed places from the afternoon. You're looking at a high of 15 degrees, but right now it is 13 degrees.
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11: Aya, buhay yango umay so. 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E a fia maisi, pe a elevea, ma lea

0: those are awards between Te Ate Awa and Ngāti Toa in terms of acknowledging those individuals that are contributing within their own whānau. Melissa was one for softball. Hall of Famer. Hall of Famer for softball. And then Vanya Gibson from Ngāti Toa. Len Hettit, our own Len Hettit, in there as well. And Ngāti Toa were awesome. They acknowledged Toa Waka Ama team, which have been awesome in that space. And then, of course, for ourselves, acknowledging Te Kapa Haka or Te Puke Atua. I think they really enjoyed their evening. They must have. They made a few noises at the table too. But I think they were celebrational voices, noises in that space. We're into the second hour of our show, and we are going to be talking to quite a few wonderful people. Fafoy is going to join us. Orten is joining us. Zoe George is going to join us. Barry Guy will join us regarding motorsports. And Robin Moriti will be joining us as well. So much to talk about. I think we all like catching up with Fuffs. He's probably on the sideline of some sports again for one of his kids. And it's good that he does that. You know, he's a dad. So we'll talk to him about what his thoughts around the AB team. The other team we've got to talk about, guys, is the Lions. I know. Yeah, I know. But we've got to talk about the Lions. Because they ain't done too well. They're like 3-3 donut. They've won. So we're going to, let's bring in our analysis for NPC Rugby. The man himself, Chris Fafoy. Hello, brother.
1: Okay, bro. I'm in mourning.
0: You're in, look. Why? I mean.
1: I know you're going to bring it up, so let's just get it out of the way.
0: Okay. How did you lose the Ranfurly Shield, brother?
1: Well, we didn't get enough points. That's how we lost it. The Tunnyfires, man, they should all get signed up by NRL clubs because their defence was outstanding.
0: Look, I mean, let's go back to the... If their defence was amazing, it meant your attack was dreadful.
1: Well, I can see your logic. But for the, like, for the second half, I was like, what the hell?
0: I mean, it wasn't very Cantabrian the way they lost the game like that.
1: Yeah,
0: it would have been a dagger through your heart to lose.
1: You on the phone there? Just, Mum, come this way. I'm just trying to tell my mum to walk to the right park. Sorry, listeners.
0: No. Look after Mum. Make sure you look after Mum.
1: Yeah.
0: You
1: correct.
0: Know, but to lose the Ranfurly Shield to the Taniwha, I mean, you saw the celebrations online. You could have had that. You could have had your community come out, but you didn't.
1: No, but what I did like is, like, the after-match interviews, those guys, you know, that's what Ranfurly Shield Rugby is cool, you know? Those guys, you know, they fought hard, they never thought they were going to get a chance to play in a Shield game, and then they did, and then they won. So how good is that? I mean, it's good to see the spirit of the Shield still there.
0: Oh, absolutely. And if it wasn't for Canterbury, we wouldn't have been able to have that moment, correct?
1: Well... If you're trying to make me feel better, it's not working. But, you know, hats off to Tony Fox, because I was like, to the news the day before, I was like, we're going to put it in. I was like, yeah, whatever. And then actually the whatever happened.
0: So the Ranfurly Shield is actually made of English oak. It's about 100 years old in terms of the wood that's used there. It's probably been through as many parties.
1: You've heard all the bad stories about it, eh?
0: Well, I actually had to do a massive refurbish of the shield when I was at New Zealand Rugby.
1: You're the guy that did that?
0: Yeah, I had to do the whole. And what we found was, you know how it had all those shields on it with names?
1: Yes.
0: So people were putting their, you know, provinces were putting their name on there, but officially you can't put your name on the Ranfurly Shield only if you are the last team to win it that year. So if Canterbury win it back, only they can put their name on there. But everyone else was like, we won it, so it means we put our name on there.
1: So you only get your name on it if you got it at the end of the year. That's rough.
0: Technically, that's how it should be for the year.
1: Oh, but everyone was just breaking the rules.
0: Yeah, you know, they were like, Chris,

0: I thought he won it 1 week.
1: Did you have to be like the enforcer and tell them
0: no,
1: they couldn't do it anymore?
0: No. I mean, it's so emotional. You're not going to get in the way. You know,
1: yeah.
0: But then, you know, when you start taking the shields off, you know, people had put different things in there. One year, someone put a Heineken bottle top on one of them. I mean, it's had a rough life.
1: The Canterbury wouldn't have done that because they respect the legacy and the history. That surely it wasn't them.
0: No, because it would have been a Canterbury Draft bottle top if it was them.
1: Oh, Wards,
0: you know,
1: what a great beer.
0: You know,
1: so, we're not allowed to advertise it. That
0: was yes. No, we're not advertising. I'm just telling a story. Why you got to go there?
1: Just talking about history. This is history.
0: So, look, commiserations on losing probably one of the most sought-after trophies in rugby history. The status of that shield is massive. It says a lot about a team that loses it. More than it says about a team that wins it.
1: Can I hang up on you now?
0: Nah. You can't. All right, let's go ABs real quick. Your thoughts on the team?
1: I'm solid. I heard Adi Savia on another radio station today, and he sounded like he's pumped and ready to go.
0: Yeah.
1: And I think he was 100% right. It's like discipline is going to be really important if they... I keep getting yellow cards, and I think South Africa will make us pay for it. So some good experience in the team. I'm very happy with. I'm hoping that this reign of Dave Rennie is going to be a really excellent one.
0: Well, I think we can't underestimate how important this first game is for him, a test match.
1: Yeah,
0: this is huge. You know, I was talking to another guest, Dexter, and for me, to win this game will put immense pressure back on the team to win game two.
1: Yeah, I know. I do think he's chosen too many Hurricanes, but apart from that, it's life, you know?
0: Well, exactly. But I'm taking the All Blacks not to lose a game in South Africa.
1: Oh, really? Okay, big call. What are you going to put on there? Not that we're gambling.
0: No, because, you know, it's not as if you mentioned TAB in the last time you were on the show, you know?
1: Okay.
0: You know, but
1: let's keep it clean.
0: Yeah,
1: let's just go for a quarter pack with an extra piece. How's that? I reckon we're going to lose one.
0: Isn't it?
1: We just have to. There's so many games.
0: A quarter pack with an extra piece. Isn't that just the family pack?
1: I don't know.
0: You know?
1: You cooking large?
0: No. Yeah. Go large.
1: Okay, cool.
0: Hey, let's talk Liam Lawson, F1. He's back in the Red Bull car. What is going on with this guy? He just hung up on me. Did he hang up on me, or maybe he hasn't paid his data? Oh, faff, eh? He probably has to go chase after mum. What did you do? Hey, have you got one of those? Do you not have an iPhone?
1: What do you mean? I'm on a landline.
0: What kind of phone you got?
1: Oh, it's like an iPhone 3.
0: Oh, okay. iPhone.
1: Yeah, sorry about that.
0: No, that's fine. But before I...
1: Liam Lawson.
0: Yeah, Liam Lawson, back with the Red Bull, in terms of what an opportunity for the young man.
1: Yeah, I mean, I think he qualified 11th. I woke up and watched a little bit of it overnight. So that's the spot, but he's got one of the good cars. So, yeah, it's good to see getting another chance in that top team, because I thought he might be on his way out. But, you know, you never know how that works, politics of that place works, but good that he's got he's behind the flash car.
0: Well, he's got the number one car, you'd hope, but,
1: yeah.
0: I mean, there's a lot of sports to watch. Warriors up against the Rabbitohs this weekend as well.
1: Did you watch the Broncos Raiders last night?
0: You mean the Broncos who won?
1: Yeah, did you watch the end, mate? Gosh. I started watching it about 20 minutes ago, and said, Broncos going to lose again. Change story. That was really good this season.
0: I've got a challenge for you.
1: Oh, okay, here we go.
0: So let's think Halberg Awards later this year. When it all turns out, how hard do you think it's going to be to choose the team of the year or the sports person of the year? I mean, when you think about the gold medals that have been won at the Commonwealth Games, when you think about the All Blacks winning this test match, if the Warriors win the NRL, you know, there are so many things happening in New Zealand sports at the moment. Where does it go? Who do you choose?
1: Okay, so I've got an answer to your question, because, and it's a really serious answer, but if they win, they have to win that title, because, I mean, they haven't won it before. But I think what they've kind of done over the last 2 or 3 years is not just kind of winning a game, but they've really got New Zealand behind them. And I hope that we don't go back to the old supporting of people saying, I'm bloody for it, because that's what it used to be. But they've got a movement going, which is really cool. So if they can win, I don't think any other team should deserve it. If it was a World Cup year and the All Blacks win, then that's that. But if they win this year, then I don't think anyone else is in the running.
0: So you're going for the Warriors to win Halbergs?
1: 100%. Oh. If they win. If they win the title, I don't think you can beat them.
0: Ooh. I mean, no one's arguing with you, finally, you know, in terms of that. So I think everyone's right. I think you're right. Warriors have never won it before.
1: I mean, they got a really good spike. You know, someone's come up with one, I don't know, came up with it after a while, and it's been going for a while, and then they've followed up with the support, you know, so I don't think you can beat them.
0: So the movement, they've made a movement for themselves.
1: 100%.
0: Oh, my goodness.
1: It only took them 30 years,
0: yeah.
1: But they're there.
0: Yeah.
1: Yeah.
0: Nah, fair call.
1: Yeah.
0: Where are you at the moment? What?
1: I'm currently watching the Year 10 First 11 final at Rongotai College.
0: Oh.
1: Yeah, because my son Fred is playing. I don't know the school yet because I only just arrived, as I've been partaking in this wonderful interview.
0: It is a wonderful interview, I must say.
1: Yeah.
0: The lines are flashing at the moment of people who are calling in, but we've got them on hold. Now,
1: my first time calling, a long time listener.
0: Exactly.
1: Carry on.
0: And then, you know, before I let you go, I want to give a bit of time for you to talk about Richie Mo'unga and his return to the All Blacks.
1: Well, it was inevitable. You know, I don't get to make the rules. They are the rules. And it's unfortunate that he's had to get there via some injuries. But I'm glad he's back in the fold, because I think, you know, not just for the series, but he's going to be a big part of our World Cup campaign. So best to get him as soon as he can. And a big tour, right? So I think he'll end up playing a couple of tests. What do you think?
0: Oh, for sure. I think Dave will definitely want to see him at the cutter. In that space, and he'll probably want to move a few things around. Having him there with Love will give him a lot of.
1: Do you think we're putting too much stock in him? Like, is he as good as Carter and like those? Because everyone's like, you know, we need Richie back, but is he better or as good as that? Do you think?
0: Who's that, Richie?
1: Yeah.
0: Is he as good as Dan Carter? Is that your question?
1: Yeah, you know, is he that good that, you know, we can't live without him?
0: Oh, I think we can live without him. I also think we could be better with him.
1: Yes.
0: You know, I think that's the question. How much better will we be with him, and how you play him? Dan Carter, you know, in some ways, yeah, but he's a different breed. He's a different type of player. I mean, it's like comparing, you know, Chris Farfoy and Chris Bishop, you know. They both play the same game, but one just...
1: Well, for my own benefit, I won't ask you to explain that.
0: you know, like they say, there's just maybe too many Chris's, but, you know, there can only be one, and that one's with a K.
1: Chris Christopherson, big in 76. That's why.
0: Chris Christopherson. Oh,
1: yeah,
0: my gosh.
1: How come your name starts with a K? It's like Chris Christopherson.
0: Is that why your parents spout your name with a K? What is the history there? Why is your name spout with a K?
1: Yep, Chris Christopherson.
0: Are you serious?
1: Yeah, 100%.
0: Your parents liked the actor or what?
1: Someone in an Uber this week said, are you Indian because your name starts with a K? I was like, no. I'm from a much smaller place than that.
0: I didn't know. Did you know that, whānau? Chris is named after Chris Christopherson. I didn't know that.
1: Don't blame me. I wasn't really around.
0: You were like 7 seconds old.
1: Yeah.
0: You could have said something.
1: I probably did, but I was probably already being annoying.
0: You know. What's been your highlight in sports for the week?
1: The highlight in sports. I mean, I don't. You know. It actually was the Shield final. I mean, the Shield game, because as much as I didn't want Canterbury to lose, I love seeing a team bring that passion of the Shield and take it up and try and win it, because it's different rugby, which is good because I get worried about rugby being quite sterile these days. But when the Shield's up for grabs, you know, people start putting in a bit more effort, which is cool to see, even though we lost. Some seriously big hits there. It was good.
0: What was your disappointment in sports for the week?
1: The same thing. Unfortunately, my team was on the receiving end of that, but that's okay. You know, I'm big enough to say that it was good, but it was so painful at the same time.
0: Oh, are you going to be up tomorrow morning? Is it tomorrow morning when they play the game?
1: Yeah, I think my mum doesn't live with me, but I think she's angling to come and stay and have breakfast in the morning, so I just have to manage that. I like to be asleep usually at that time of the morning.
0: Because if your mother doesn't watch it with you, and you're watching your Sky, because she's one of your, you know, if she
1: that
0: turns,
1: happens all the time.
0: Yeah, if she turns on Sky, does that mean your one turns off?
1: Yeah, so it's quite often that we're watching something and then it goes, so you're currently watching on this another device, and the only word that is said is everyone at the same time in the house goes, Grandma.
0: Well, I suggest you actually get it over so that you don't get that in the morning.
1: You don't want that kind of angry at 5 o'clock in the morning, do you?
0: 5 in the morning. Oh, man. When your boy wins, when are you going to take him for lunch?
1: I don't know, actually. Good question. I think you'll probably want to go to Parrot Dog or something like that later on and get a burger there. Not that we're advertising alcohol establishments.
0: You're just one advertising board, aren't you? Everything you say is just about advertising.
1: I'm writing out invoices as we speak.
0: You what?
1: I'm writing out invoices as we speak. It's like, yeah, we'll pluck that one up.
0: Oh, my gosh. Oh, hey, don't forget, there's a lot of heavy rain and severe gale and storm coming across the country. So you will be busy as head of insurance. So look after yourself in that space.
1: Yes, and everyone make sure that they're taking measures to reduce any damage, please, and keep the members happy.
0: Yep.
1: And keep yourself safe at the same time.
0: And before I let you go, Chris Farfoy, official message from Chris Farfoy, and that is for everyone to enrol for this year's election.
1: Correct. If you don't vote, you can't complain.
0: Exactly.
1: It's up to you who you vote for. So make sure you go see the Orange Man.
0: Exactly, the Orange Man. And he's not talking about Trump. So let you take off. we'll catch up in a couple of weeks. Enjoy the game this morning. Later this morning.
1: Cheers, guys. Thanks, Toby, too. Cheers, man.
0: All right. Fa.
1: See you. Fa.
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0: Welcome back. Old Fuff's having a good time out there. He's not happy about Canterbury losing the Rainfully Shield, but them's be the breaks, brother. Sorry about that. So funny how I asked him, what was everything in terms of best and worst, and he said the same game. So funny. We are now bringing in our next guest. This is a surprise for me. We're bringing in Wellington Samoan Kirikiki. And we will be talking to Aotearoa Maiawa Soilele. How are you?
6: Good morning. I'm good, thank you.
0: Congratulations.
6: Oh, thank you.
0: Oh, man. How good is... I mean,
6: how awesome.
0: 2 years since Wanita and Samoa Kirikiki, you know, came on the scene, awarded community impact on Thursday night at the awards, at the Aotearoa Tour Wellington Regional Sports Awards. For yourselves at the table, was it a wonderful surprise to hear your organisation called out?
6: It was. It sure was. Firstly, good morning to yourself and all our listeners out there. On behalf of Wellington Samoa Kirikiti Association, it is a privilege to come on your program today and share about our journey with your listeners. So, yes, the night was beautiful. It was formal but relaxed at the same time. And as you mentioned, it was a surprise for us. I guess for us, winning the Community Impact Award was an incredible and humbling experience for the Wellington Samoa Kirikiti Association. I guess it was a proud moment to see the hard work, dedication and commitment we have put in and to be recognised for that. Man, awesome. And as you mentioned, yes, to think that 2 years ago, Kirikiti was not played in the capital to now having more than 20 Kirikiti clubs and Kirikiti being played in 12 schools across the region is top tier. Praise God.
0: You are absolutely, praise God. Your timing couldn't have been better. I mean, we have the big event at the Basin Reserve that is now an annual event. Then we have all the competitions that happen out at Fraser Park. You had the secondary school competition happen in partnership with Nuku Order as well. Wellington Cricket, a huge supporter of this kaupapa. And as you said, you've got so many teams in there, but I know when you first started, it was just about bringing our community together outside of church, but our young people to come together in a village scene.
6: Yes, absolutely. That was, when we started Wellington Samoa Kirikiti Association, our main mission was to the revival of Kirikiti as our traditional sport. And of course, as it went on through our competition, it's grown crazy to the point where we're like, there's only six of us and there's so many competitions and so many teams. And but you know, that's how important traditional sport is. It brings our communities together, and it's not just a sport, you know, in terms of competition. It also strengthens our culture, our ngangana, our language. And as you mentioned, promoting health and well-being, and also creating opportunities for younger generations to stay connected to our heritage. So, and also, I guess, now that we've won the Community Impact Award, I guess a highlight for us in that sense is seeing Kirikiti being recognised and celebrated alongside mainstream sporting systems is a huge achievement for us. So, yeah.
0: You touched on so many great things there, whereby Kirikiti is, well, it's all about, it's not about just sports, but a traditional sports. It's about education and for all our people. Also about health in that space. And Kirikiti, when we think about it, it's not just the Samoans or the other Pacifica communities, but we have a lot of young people who are part this or part that, and and Kirikiti is a way for them to engage with that side of their lineage that they may not speak at home, if you know where I'm going with this kōrero.
6: Absolutely. As you mentioned, it is for all ages, and I guess when you look at our participation in schools, we have different cultural cultural identities who are participating in our sport. So we have Indians, we have Palangi, we have our Māori brothers and sisters coming through and participating through school. And then our main tournaments like KPL, Fili Malay, we have our Tokelauan brothers and sisters coming through as well. And seeing the revival of Kirikiti in our Tokelauan community has been awesome too for us. So as you mentioned, it is not just a sport for our Samoan community. It is also sharing our culture and our sport and our ngangana to our other brothers and sisters from other cultural backgrounds. So yay to that.
0: I spoke to Amelia Kerr's parents in the first hour, and her mum mentioned something really nice. She said the awards evening had a real wonderful Aotearoa feel to it. They even called it one of the best awards evening that they have attended. And you had to be in the room to recognise just how diverse that room was with everyone who got up and spoke.
6: Yes, I agree. That was the experience that we felt that night too. The diversity in the room, and also the important figures, you know, our sponsors and all of that that were in the room. And seeing them, like for us to be recognised and sponsors and funders to be in the room, it, I guess our hope is that it solidifies to them their support in our vision and our mission, and that it was worthy of their contributions to allow us to do this. So in terms of diversity in the room, absolutely, and also the diversity in the people that won the awards and the groups that won the awards that night. So it was great.
0: You don't have time to rest. You're winners.
6: No.
0: And now, you know, Giddy Geeky season is just around the corner.
6: Just around the corner. That's in October for us, and
0: yes,
6: it finishes around March. And it's just full on the whole summer. So, you know, I guess for our association, you know, winning these awards is not just for us. It's also for our communities, our church groups, our elders, who come out every single time we have these tournaments at Fraser Park. It's for them. So, you know, as you mentioned, there is no rest. We've been preparing for our upcoming tournaments in the summer season. And, yeah, so we're looking forward to it, and I'm sure our communities are looking forward to it too.
0: Well, for all our Pacifica community out there, if you want to get involved, I'm sure volunteers are more than welcome to be a part of Wellington Samoa Giddy Geeky Association. Find them on Facebook. Thank you so much for being on our show this morning. I always love talking to you guys, because I've just been so impressed with the speed that you have brought this, this sport back into our communities, but also for our Pacifica kids.
6: Absolutely. And thank you for having us on your show this morning, and also wishing all the best. As you may be aware, back home in Samoa, Kirikiti is being celebrated and played again back home in Samoa, and I'm sure all the traffic and all the momentum from here in New Zealand and Australia has contributed to that. So thank you so much for having us on the show this morning, and we look forward to talking to you again in the future.
0: Yes, please, whaftai. Te re lawa, manguero aso, and we'll talk soon.
6: Yeah, so fua mai e manuia, thank you.
0: Thank you. Oh, that was wonderful. So happy I got to have that that kōrero. Now, it's time to bring in Otene, who we haven't spoken to in a while. Oh, no. Robin. Sorry, we've been jumping around at the moment. Thank you, Toby. Robin, morena, how are you?
7: Kapai, I'm good, thank you.
0: Oh, man. Congratulations, Robin.
7: Kapai.
0: Moreti, for winning Leadership Award at the Thursday night's awards. We just spoke to Wellington Giddy Geeky just before you.
7: Oh, nice.
0: In there as well. Look, I can't congratulate you enough, and thank you for your wonderful kōrero on stage that night, on Thursday night.
7: No, it was an amazing event. Nukuora did really well, and of course Te Ate Awa and Ngati Toa Rangatira, and coming together to host such a special evening to celebrate sport across our region. So just a real honour to win an award on the night.
0: Becoming Wainui Matau Rugby League Club's first woman president, for yourself, I know you're humble in that space. It's just part of the mahi that you do. But again, it's... you know, you don't get that position because you're not good.
7: No, no, and I think those who know our community and our sport know that rugby league is a tough sport. It can be tough for wahine, but certainly over the generations we've found we've worked on being inclusive. And so as a wahine, it hasn't felt any different. To be honest, I've been in the league club for decades now, alongside my husband, who's an ex-player, still a Masters player. So have always been there. You know, I've had different roles on the executives. So to have the president role is, again, a real honour, because I know the legacy of the club. And I also am humbled because of the future. I don't know if you heard, our woman won the Wellington Rugby League Premiership this year. My daughter actually played in the team, so lots to celebrate in our sport and in our community of Wainui Ōmata.
0: Yeah, that women's final was the best game of the day, in my opinion.
7: It was fantastic, yeah, and I know that you were there, and we saw some real talent coming through.
0: Exactly.
7: And we do in our sport.
0: Yep.
7: You know, we've got a lot from Wainui o Mata, but also from our other clubs. Of course, Te Aroha there, that are playing overseas, you know, across the ditch in the NRL and NRLW. So it's important we have local competitions, but also pathways that can take our most talented to become professionals.
0: Do you think Wainui Mata need to share some of the glory? Because it felt like a real Wainui Mata evening again.
7: Oh, it did. And I tell you, I must say, on the night, it wasn't until I got there and read the book, I really appreciated how, you know, I think people appreciate Wainui is considered a bit of a stable of talent. And so to see others in my community, Ulale, of course, are doing some really important work. I'm a big fan of their work because I know my children have been through their programs. But also across our region, you know, as you talked about Kilikiti, I know it's got some Wainui people in. Even over to Paikakariki, of course, I was very impressed with their surf lifesaving. And
0: yeah, the under 23 girls, yes.
7: They look like they've got some potential, I might say, rugby league players amongst those girls. But, you know, it was a real night to celebrate sport across our region, because I'm not often with people who are, I sit with powerlifter Tiaki Freeman, of course.
0: Yes, Dalvanians.
7: You know, and so it was great to talk to him about his takaro, his powerlifting. I think today he told me he's off to South Africa.
0: Yes,
7: so sport
0: today
7: provides opportunities. You know, to the world juniors, and sport is wonderful like that and providing those opportunities.
0: I'm so happy that we got you, because one of the questions I want to ask is, we'll go back to the grand final for Wainui Mata versus Petone, but for yourself as a president of a club, will you have a bit more, not bit more, but focus on our women's game in Wellington? There is so much talent in our region.
7: Definitely.
0: You know,
7: yeah.
0: And I know that for you, you will be wanting to work with the association and other clubs around how to strengthen that competition.
7: Definitely. I think you might know that I'm very fortunate in that my roles across rugby league include being on the NZRL board of directors.
0: Yes.
7: And so I go there as a real advocate, as well as at the local level. I know Phil Laupepe Nicol, he's the chair, very well, and they're appointing a new CEO. In due course, and so I'm very they understand and they know my passion for the women's game and the rangatahi game. And so I'm very fortunate in that in this role that I've had and other roles, I've been able to cross across clubs. So, you know, I know the Wahine and different clubs from out in the Valkyrie to the Queenfishers. And we have a woman, I feel, do things a bit different. So that collegiality, that sisterhood amongst those clubs means we have a connected passion and understanding for Wainui Mata to do well. Mm. We need teams to play against.
0: Yeah.
7: So we're invested in what's happening in the Porirua game.
0: Exactly.
7: You know, and the game in the city, because we can't be looking at the other side of the field and not have opposition. I'm also in Ngā Hauewha or Wainui Mata through Māori Rugby League, and we are bringing in women and girls from other clubs to make a team to go up to the National Māori Tournament. And so that space allows us to cross across the club space. And when we finish, you know, our tournaments, we ensure we encourage those girls, those women, to go back to their home clubs, because with the responsibility of growing the game in their local club. So, that, you know, that's something not only that I'm passionate about, that we're doing stuff about.
0: Yep.
7: And we need to keep doing stuff about. And we need to do that alongside our tāne. And I've seen really important shifts in leadership within our men. I think you'll know our women's lionesses were coached by our own mayor here in Lower Hutt, of course, Papa Kean, and he was actually the coach the last time we won 18 years ago. So a special moment for our club, and I'm sure for him.
0: This is exactly what we wanted to hear, because I know there will be a lot of excitement out there for the women's game and where they want to be. I talked to Tash Tolele a lot, and, you know, we want the Hunters to come back. We want all the women's teams and clubs to come back. So I'm so excited. I know a lot of our listeners hearing your energy and your voice in terms of what next season could be, and putting pressure on our association to deliver for our wahine is going to be awesome. Thank you so much for joining us.
7: Not a problem. No, very passionate about that, and definitely looking. Rugby league's not finished. You mentioned Tash. She's coaching our women's team, our Orcas women. So we're now into that representative season.
0: Yes,
7: so,
0: we are.
7: You know, the very best of our wahine will come through to our 14s, our under-14s, under-16s, under-18s, and our senior women. And just having those teams is a pathway in itself. You know, from so we're watching girls, my daughters now this year in the under-18s, and we are seeing new talent, but also talent carrying on from the 14s. And so, yeah, absolutely passionate about it. And if other women are, I know that we've got space for them to come alongside to help grow our game.
0: Oh, Robin, thank you so much. This is going to be a regular thing. I think we need to catch up. Cool. I think we need to keep talking and keeping awesome. This at front of mind. So enjoy your Saturday. Congratulations
7: you
0: again.
7: Too. Thank you.
0: We'll talk soon.
7: Ka pai koutou.
0: Ka pai. Ngā mihi, tēnā koe. Kia kite. That was Robin Moriti. Sorry. Just got distracted there. And now we're bringing in Zoe George, who we haven't spoken to in a couple of weeks. Zoe, how are you?
8: Hello, I am grand. Looking forward to the Black Ferns this afternoon. But interestingly, one of the topics we're going to talk about today is media coverage and new data. And so I thought, right, I'm going to jump on one of our major news sites to see how many stories there are about the Black Ferns versus the All Blacks, because obviously the ABs are playing as well. And do you want to have a guess how many stories there are on the sports page of this particular news outlet talking about the All Blacks versus the Black Ferns?
0: I'd say 2-1. I mean, 2-10. 2-10.
8: Oh, gosh. Eva, I wish it was that. We are at the moment on this particular news site. It is 11 stories just today about the All Blacks versus one story about
0: the Black Ferns.
8: The Black Ferns. So, you know, but this is what the data is showing. So every year Sport New Zealand releases data into the coverage of women's sport. And I know it's something we talk about quite a bit. We love women. We love women's sport, right? We do.
0: Yep.
8: But the numbers, they fluctuate a lot. And we had a peak of about 28% of all coverage was women's coverage, sports coverage. And that was in 2022. And now it's dropped back down to 26%. Now, it might not seem that much, but if you want to put it into context, rugby union alone, both men's and women's combined, get approximately 25% of coverage. And of rugby coverage, 86% of that is of men's rugby. So men's rugby alone gets 22%, and every women's sport combined is 26%.
0: That's unfair. It's unfair. It's totally unfair because, you know, we aren't hearing or seeing the stories of these other athletes. We aren't seeing their accomplishments. You know, they only concentrate on the top, but there are so many other athletes that are coming through that we don't even get to know until they're in maybe a national team.
8: Yeah. Well, and this is the thing. Coverage around women's sports spikes during major events like the Olympic Games, Rugby World Cup is a great example. Last year when the Black Ferns were playing South Africa, and at the same time the All Blacks were playing South Africa, the All Blacks received 35% of coverage, and yet the Black Ferns only received 30% of coverage at the World Cup.
0: Mm.
8: And you look at the stories today, for example, today the Black Ferns, it's like, oh, yeah, here's the game, here's the team. The All Blacks is, here's the game, here's the team, here's the opposition, here's what they're going to walk out to on Ellis Park. Then we've got this analysis over here and this analysis over here. They're talking about selections and personalities and rivalries and coaches and controversies. And yet there's nothing. I mean, I want to know why, at the moment, Rugby Australia don't have a proper coach, and why they haven't had a coach for a long time, even though they're hosting the Rugby World Cup in 2029. I want to know what's going on with rival teams so that when we beat them, it makes it sweeter.
0: And that they don't have an excuse. And, you know, when you're looking at that gender balance by sorting in terms of coverage, the only 50-50 in there, you know, rugby sevens, rowing, swimming, and these are sports that are kind of 50-50 with their counterpart in tennis, you know. And so then you're thinking, well, hang on, well, why can't we give that same to league and union, cricket and football? Netball even. Oh, netball gets 100.
8: Well, so netball, this is the interesting thing about netball, right? Netball is the largest women's sport. It gets... for netball coverage, women's netball gets around 95%. So the other argument goes, okay, well, the New Zealand men's netball team doesn't get a lot of coverage. But I think they should. I mean, like, netball is netball. I love netball.
0: Yeah.
8: But you know, and you're so right. But it's for me, it's quite lazy. Like, I want to know about these people and the sports that you mentioned. You know, the sevens, swimming. We also see canoe racing and rowing. They're all Olympic sports, and they all get coverage, and they all get boosted coverage around the Olympics.
0: It just shows you the gap, isn't there? There's just the gap, and maybe these news agencies just, they're not at that localism side of things where they see things coming through. And when we talk about netball, what is going on with netball? I mean, we're seeing all these players leave. Are they going to fix this? We don't need all these players leaving us.
8: Yeah, so I've been sitting with this as well. So long story short, we had the Dame Knowles drama saga last year, which was a bit of a governance mess up, and then we had the CEO resign, and now we've got a new CEO, and now we don't have, you know, our broadcast rights are disappearing. It went to free-to-air, so Sky dropped the broadcast rights, so it went to TVNZ, went to free-to-air. Netball New Zealand had to become its own broadcaster. Mm. They've had a massive deficit. We don't even know if ANZ Premiership is going to exist next year, and now we're looking at and talking about potential private investment, which I am not necessarily against. I would love to explore what a public-private enterprise could look like to have this product, this netball product, making sure that we've got the best players and what that looks like and making sure they're getting paid properly. Now, one of the things that we could look at is the way that things like cricket work. So, for example, in cricket, if you're a T20 player, let's say you're a Meili Kerr, best player in the world, go the Wellington Blaze, that she gets to travel around the world and play in different T20 leagues. So she plays in India, she plays here in New Zealand, Australia, the UK, and sometimes they do over those competition windows do overlap, but not by much. So she gets to travel the world, learning from the best, playing against the best, and she's become the best. Mm. And so I would like to see how we can work with our Australian counterparts and our UK counterparts and Jamaica counterparts to make netball accessible so that we can have the best players come play in New Zealand for ANZ Premiership, and then we jump over the ditch to play in the Super League, and then we're off to the UK, and we're learning and growing and being the best that we can be. I think it takes a bigger, broader conversation than just how are we going to rescue netball, you know, in New Zealand.
0: I love your strategy because it's very similar to how the basketball competition works with the Tokomanawa Queens. It's high impact, it's short, it attracts a lot of professional players from overseas who come over for 8 to maybe 10 weeks. They know that they're there, they play ball, then they're gone again to their next competition.
8: Right. So you're getting guaranteed income, you're getting good quality. I know it's awful to describe sport as a product, but it is. At that level, it's an entertainment product. And the fans are there. Free-to-air, TVNZ had more than 1 million viewers this last ANZ Premiership. Record crowds, record eyeballs. Like, the fans are there. We're engaged. And, hey, if I got to be a shareholder in the Pulse, I would absolutely take that opportunity up, you know? And I think many of us would. But it's about giving these athletes, not going mine, and holding on to them and not letting them go. Mm. We should let them go and then come back. Be like, actually, your home team is the Pulse. But, you know, we let you go off to do this and do this and do this and make sure you're available, you know, for the Silver Ferns. Off you go. Go and spread your wings.
0: Oh, and then during all this time, you get a chance to watch TV? You get a chance to watch a series?
8: Oh, yes. Ted Lasso is back. Oh, it's like, it's the tonic that I need. You know, when you look at these women's sports coverage stories, it makes you feel depressed. You've got to have something that uplifts you. Mm. I don't know if you've seen Ted Lasso, it's brilliant. It's brilliant. And season 4 is, for me, the most important season because it's all based around women's football. And what the writers have done is that they've spoken to professional football players, psychologists, administrators, so that the show itself is reflective, is true to life. And so we talk about things like ACL injuries and the fact that women are more likely to have them, the fact that we've got a lack of media coverage. There's one scene in there where Ted gets interviewed by a whole bunch of journos, and he's the coach of the women's team, and they're asking him questions about the men's team.
0: Typical men.
8: And you go, what? it's all the things that we experience. So it's a chance to, you know, getting second grade changing room facilities, you know, having uniforms that don't fit, all of these things. So it is, even though it's a fictionalized thing, it's true to life. It's real. And this is what goes on in women's sport. And I would highly recommend it. I love Ted Lasso.
0: Ted Lasso, whānau. Make sure you jump on that and have a bit of a watch. Don't forget also the Black Ferns are playing this afternoon versus Oz. You know, get in there. What do you got planned for the rest of the day?
8: Well, I am going to rewatch Ted Lasso, and then get ready to watch the Black Ferns this afternoon. The weather's not so great, so can't get out in the garden, but that's okay. But I'm going to have a cup of coffee. I've got the cat with me, my big fluffy Frank. His name is. He loves football and rugby, so he'll be watching the Black Ferns with me too. And that's the day for me.
0: Oh, Zoe, I'm from your whānau here at Aotearoa FM. Thank you so much for joining us on another Saturday morning.
8: You're welcome. Talk again soon.
0: All right, take care.
8: Bye.
0: Kia kite. That was Zoe George, our, I guess, sports commentator for women's sports. And now we're going to talk motorsports with a young man we spoke to a couple of weeks ago, but he's back. His name is Barry Guy. Morena, kia ora. How are you?
9: Morena, I'm very good, thank you. Ooh. Excited. Formula One's back.
0: Formula One is back, and first of all, what a course. What a course that is. Oh, my
9: it's
0: gosh.
9: What you might call old school. I've seen Zandvoort, this is on the coast in the Netherlands, is described as a bit of a roller coaster. It has banked curves and is tight, and it's all quite condensed. It's one of the shorter tracks. In the competition. I mean, they're getting up to some top speeds, but I think they're only flat out for something like about 25% of the race. You know, there's a lot of slowing down and cornering and the like. So, yep, it's old school, but it's fun to watch.
0: It's like a links version of a golf course. Being right by the sea, the weather, watching the practice last night, I thought Liam, I mean, a lot of them, but the hard tyres seem to be better for Liam in terms of just what the course presents and that aggressiveness of the corners.
9: Yeah, if you some might not be aware, but Liam is driving for Red Bull this weekend.
0: Isn't that great?
9: Isaac Hadji, yes. Unfortunately for him, injured his wrist during the summer break, and so Liam was asked to step up to Red Bull, which is a challenge. Of course, if you remember back to about 18 months ago, he drove the first two rounds of the 2025 championship for Red Bull, didn't go so well, and he was demoted to Racing Bulls, but he's back there. So I suppose that's a vote of confidence in him that Red Bull, they need the points. They're fourth in the drivers and the constructors championship, so they just thought, what's our best option to grab some points, and they thought it was Liam. So, he had 1 hour in practice to get up to speed, and then they were straight into sprint qualifying, so he hasn't had a lot of time.
0: No.
9: He did say beforehand that he did think it would take all of the practices and the qualifyings and the sprint race for him to get to his ultimate performance level. So he's 11th on the grid for the sprint race, which isn't too bad. He was a bit disappointed with that. But, again, he probably just needs some time. And if he can pick up, the sprint race, you have to finish in the top eight to grab some points. If he can finish in the top eight, it'll be fantastic. But as I say, it is hard to overtake the Zandvoort.
0: Do you think the team would rather him go out early in terms of quali and get him on the track? Because there was so much traffic when he tried to do his quali for the sprints race, and like you said, it's hard to get around under the cars.
9: Yeah, it's a tough one, because when you're sort of a midfield driver, things just don't always go your way. You know, it's that effect of the best can pull out a top lap right at the end. Where this whole luck thing comes into it. Lawson hasn't really needed luck this year, but it's just one of those things that when you're wanting it to go perfect, it hardly ever does, unless you're someone like Max Verstappen or, you know, the Mercedes drivers or something. So I would expect him to, the team to, just trying to get up to speed in the sprint race, which is at 10 o'clock tonight, and, you know, just see what he can do. You get used to the car, maybe with that extra speed, because the top four teams, Mercedes, Ferrari,
0: and McLaren,
9: yeah, and Red Bull, they're way ahead of the rest. Mm. You know, when you see the end of a Grand Prix, even Red Bull is a minute ahead of Racing Bulls or whatever. So if he can just get that consistent top speed going, pick up a couple of places, they'll be delighted. And then I think when it comes to qualifying for the Grand Prix, they'll be hoping that he qualifies in the top eight. But I see some of the other drivers are doing well. Pierre Gasly in Alpine was eighth fastest, and Bortoleto with Audi was ninth fastest.
0: They'll be happy, those
9: Lindblad,
0: boys.
9: Yeah, Lindblad, his teammate from Racing Bulls, was just ahead of him. Mm. And Yuki Tsunoda, who's actually driving his car, was just behind him in 12th. So it's all very tight in there.
0: Oh, Carlos Sainz, he was a bit loose. I guess he's still trying to figure out the setup of the car. But, you know, he's just re-signed with Williams. He's a class driver.
9: Yeah, I was interested this week with the two Williams drivers re-signing, Albon and Sainz, which sort of to me indicated that Max Verstappen was settling down to, you know, stay with the Red Bull. They're still having some issues. And surprisingly, Fernando Alonso at Aston Martin, because I'm pretty sure Honda brought some upgrades.
0: Yeah, that's what I thought as well.
9: Lance Stroll was 19th. And Fernando Alonso 22nd, which is a little bit disappointing. So hopefully there is some improvement there. But it's, again, those mid-table teams, they're all looking for that slight improvement. Racing Bulls have been the best of them so far, but in the second half of the season, I think it's going to be quite close for those you know, so
0: it'll
9: be interesting.
0: I think Yuki at 12, the performance that he has, I think, you know, he's raced in it before, but I think they've really sandpapered how they want their car to run, Liam's car.
9: Yeah.
0: So he wouldn't need to do much, but if anything, work on his angles in terms of his racing craft. And I think I agree with you, with Gasly and Bortoleto. Getting into that top 10, those engineers will be very happy.
9: Yeah, exactly. It is, you know, top 10's great, but in the sprint race, top 8, I can't really see many changes there. Of course, the Racing Bulls car that Lindblad and Lawson have been driving, I think, you know, they're on top of that.
0: Mm.
9: There is no doubt that the Red Bull car that Lawson had problems with, problems getting used to in that short stint last year. It is tough.
0: Yeah.
9: You know, even Isaac Hadjar, it's only been in the last half a dozen races that he appears to have really got on top of it and is scoring good points. It's a big ask, as they say, to come in, have a couple of hours in the car and expect to be sort of winning or whatever. But I think all we need to see from Lawson is some solid improvement. And to be honest, I don't think whatever result he gets this weekend, apart from winning or making the podium, I don't think it's going to have any bearing on his future. I think if he misses out on the points, or he does get some points, I think they'll then go, great, thank you very much for that, back to Racing Bulls, and let's just carry on as per normal.
0: And that's what you need. You need a machine. You need literally a guy that can come in, work it out, fix it, give them points, and then that's more valuable to them than anything else.
9: Yes.
0: You know, in that space. He's
9: exactly.
0: You know, they want the points because you can see that they're starting to drift away from that, what's it called in the championship? The makers, the guys that, what do they call it?
9: Manufacturers.
0: Slowly starting to drift away from it. So it was the right thing to bring Liam into that space, because pick up a couple of points here and there and stay in the fight.
9: Exactly. And even though Yuki Tsunoda was the test driver, he hasn't been heavily involved in racing. Of course, they have new types of setups this year. So it was, I think it was the right decision. So fingers crossed that he can pull something out there. It's exciting.
0: And they're
9: I'm going to be busy.
0: Oh, you are.
9: Because the rugby's on as well.
0: I know. And, you know, for you, probably one of the guys that you're going to be looking out for is Hamilton. I mean, Kimi coming in at fifth, but he'll be on the podium at some point. But Hamilton's still trying to find his setup. He looked good in practice last night, so he's really ringing that car.
9: Yeah, and with Charles Leclerc third fastest, the Ferraris, you know, obviously got it. So yeah, that was considered a little bit disappointing by Hamilton. Also, I did see some quotes from Lando Norris, who was second fastest behind George Russell. He sort of still thinks he can sort of challenge for the defence of his title this year, because the McLaren is improving.
0: Yeah.
9: But I can't see, I mean, he'll probably have to win every race from now on, but he would like to think that he can be a challenger for the rest of the season now. So he has confidence maybe in that McLaren's going to actually push the Mercedes as well. Oh. So, yeah.
0: Mr. Barry
9: I'm
0: guy.
9: I'm not too sure, though.
0: Mate, enjoy your morning. Enjoy your morning, Nick. 10 o'clock tonight. Enjoy the sprint race. Enjoy the rugby.
9: Yep.
0: And I really appreciate you giving us your time on a Saturday morning for us to talk Formula One.
9: Anytime. Nice to talk to you.
0: Thank you, sir. Kia kite.
9: Okay. Have a good day.
0: Bye. That's us for another 2 hours on a Saturday morning. I've gone one minute over, so I better take you guys to the news. But before I do, Toby, say goodbye.
10: Ka kite, tō whai sofu, goodbye from me.
0: And from me, have a wonderful weekend. Ba!
11: This is Aotearoa News.
12: Koinei, ko ngā rawa nā kōrero o te wā.
13: In this update, a police investigation's underway after a blaze in Auckland's Mount Roskill overnight, which collapsed a two-storey house. Emergency services were called to Purao Street at around 9:40 p.m. Everyone was accounted for and the blaze is now out. A fire investigator's attending and police have their own scene guards in place. The healthy home standards appear to be contributing to a huge drop in childhood hospitalisations. The standards were passed into law in 2017, but became mandatory last year, with all private rentals required to meet minimum standards for things like heating and insulation. Kate Rickard has more.
14: A University of Otago-led study found the standards were linked to an almost 30% drop in hospitalisations for children over 5 years. That's a total of around 2,800 fewer hospital admissions. Researchers say better housing can tackle health risks linked to cold, damp and inadequate homes.
13: Two people are critically injured and another seriously after a two-vehicle crash on State Highway 8's Omarama Lindis Pass Road near Wānaka. Emergency services were called to the scene between Lindis Pass Turris Road and Birchwood Road just after 7:30 a.m. The section of road will remain closed in both directions for several hours. The future of fashion's putting their best work on display down one of the country's most influential runways. Walk the Line will see 78 designers aged 13 to 17 showcase their work at Auckland's Shed 10 today, selected from more than 100 entries. The New Zealand Fashion Week event, run by The Y, will crown one creative supreme designer of the year. Chief Executive Rebecca Russell says our creative industry is thriving and this just grows its future.
15: The future of work is really, really important, and I think people now more than ever need that real world experience. And Fashion Week, it just doesn't get any bigger than that.
13: That's news. Two sports, and we begin at the opening match of the new English Premier League season in London.
16: Winning Premier League titles is hard, retaining them is even harder, but Mikel Arteta's Arsenal are underway for the new campaign. The champions pick up where they left off.
13: Arsenal have made a classy start to their title defence with a 3-0 victory over newcomers Coventry City. All Blacks captain Adi Savia has declared his side ready for the 4-test series against South Africa. Savia, who missed the warm-up games in order to rest, will lead his side onto Ellis Park tomorrow morning for the first test. He says with a pause in the tour games, they've been able to dial in on the first test.
17: It's nice to get a full week of preparation. So, the energy's high, the vibe is high, the edge, we know how big of this tour is and this game tomorrow.
13: That's sport. I'm Carly Estrada.

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1: 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You doing it like this right here?

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1: Koi nei, ko ngā rawana kōrero o te wā.
2: In this update, a police officer has been critically injured in Palmerston North overnight, allegedly run down by a fleeing driver. Kate Rickard reports.
3: Police say the driver failed to stop at about 2 a.m. on Amberley Avenue. They say the vehicle, which was not being pursued, hit a police officer who was laying spikes on Kairanga Bunnythorpe Road minutes later. The officer was airlifted to Wellington Hospital in a critical condition, while a second officer was treated for minor injuries.
2: The vehicle's two occupants were arrested at the scene, described by police as young people. A section of the road remains closed and an investigation's been launched. Claims reinstating pay equity could boost the economy by more than $13 billion over 4 years. The government announced sweeping changes to the system last year. Analysis by the Public Service Association, based on Treasury's own modelling, shows every dollar of government spending on pay equity would add over $2 to the economy. PSA National Secretary Fleur Fitzsimons says women are missing out in the middle of a cost of living crisis.
4: The economy's lost billions in growth and we've lost jobs, according to the modelling provided by our very own Treasury.
2: A fast track application's been launched for a dry dock and marine maintenance facility at Whangarei's Marsden Point. The Northland Shipyard and Dry Dock projects estimated to boost the economy by more than $1 billion over almost four decades. It's set to bring an average of 1,700 jobs a year during the three-year construction phase and 450 jobs once operating. Regional Development Minister Shane Jones says the project will reduce reliance on overseas dry docks in Australia and Asia and save owners hefty transit costs. Japan has enacted the death sentence for the first time in more than a year. 58-year-old Sunao Takumi has been executed after killing five people in an arson attack on a gaming parlour back in 2009. Japan's one of only two G7 countries to have the death penalty. That's news. To sport, and Arsenal have blasted into the new English Premier League season with a 3-0 win over Coventry City in London. The Gunners enjoyed 65% possession and had 19 shots at goal compared to just 4 for Coventry. Arsenal manager Mikel Arteta says they dominated.
5: We had incredible connections, we were really accurate with the ball, scored 2 wonderful goals, and then yeah, we had to manage the game. We brought some players in as well that needed minutes, so overall a really positive outcome for the game.
2: All Blacks captain Ardie Savia is urging his side to embrace what it means to play at Ellis Park. Savia returns to the side for the first test tomorrow morning after heading over late following a designated rest spell to freshen him up. Savia says they know what playing at the Springboks' spiritual home means. That's sport. I'm Talia Strong.

0: Ngāti Toa E. Me whakaro o mai, i runga i te iarere, iwa te kaumāwha, i rakati iwa.
1: Ngāti Toa E.